0: is directing some people who received citizenship by descent to surrender their citizenship certificates. Changes made last year removed some limits on who can apply for Canadian citizenship based on lineage. But immigration lawyer Amandeep Hayer says one of his clients was told by immigration to turn over their citizenship certificate. His client says they were told their application didn't cite proof of Canadian family from original sources or explain why the original documents were not provided. Canada's ambassador to the United States says he's optimistic about the future of the two countries' trading relationship. He spoke at a Toronto business audience and told them to try to avoid panic around the Canada-US-Mexico agreement on trade. Ambassador Mark Wiseman says U.S. Trade Representative Jameson Greer has mentioned the U.S. wants to preserve the pillars of CUSMA. Wiseman says ironing out the disagreements on things like softwood lumber and dairy products is in the best interest of both countries. Quebec's domestic security minister says he will appoint someone to oversee the investigation into a group of Montreal police officers accused of racism. Calls for an independent investigation have been mounting after 16 officers were accused of discrimination and racism. Minister Ian Lefernier says the Observer will report to him and ensure the ongoing investigation is being properly carried out. He says another police force or the province's police watchdog could be called to take over, depending on the Observer's conclusions. And Cineplex is raising the prices of its CineClub memberships for the first time since launching the program.
1: Starting July 15th, the cinema chain will start charging customers $10.99 per month for monthly memberships and $120.89 per year for annual memberships. Along with the increase, Cineplex is changing the number of Scene Plus points that CineClub members receive when they redeem movie tickets. It's also altering how members can use the program for event screenings. Cineplex spokesperson Michelle Saba says the changes will help keep the program sustainable. Diana Musina, The Canadian Press.
0: This is The Canadian Press. In sports, Egypt is still looking for its first World Cup win after playing to a 1-1 draw with Belgium today in Seattle. Egypt entered halftime with the lead on a goal from midfielder Am Ashour, but an own goal in the second half saved Belgium from an upset. Egypt is now 0-5-3 all time at soccer's biggest showcase. The NHL is beginning an investigation into Mike Babcock's resignation as coach of the Columbus Blue Jackets in September 2023 before he coached a game for them. The Associated Press reports the Players Association requested the investigation last week after word emerged that the Edmonton Oilers were interested in hiring Babcock. A couple of players from the Norwegian team that shocked Canada in the bronze medal game of the World Hockey Championship have signed entry-level contracts with Canadian NHL teams. The Toronto Maple Leafs signed 18-year-old forward Tinus Luke Koblar, who had 6 goals and 3 assists at the tournament. The Ottawa Senators inked forward Eslid Bakke-Olsen. From the Canadian Press, I'm John Kennedy.

That was Lou Reed, I Love You, Suzanne. Before that, we heard Jerry Doucette, Mama Let Him Play. You're listening to the Drive Home Show with your host, William Carlick, here for the last hour of Monday's edition, June 15th. Getting closer to when the longest day of the year is coming pretty quick. And talking about the longest day of the year, this would be my last show for this week because I'm taking the rest of the week off. And I'm glad that you tune in for this show because, you know, it's that time of the year where you need to take a few days off just to enjoy the beautiful weather, the birds singing, and all the good stuff that summer brings to each and every one of you.

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0: Nita Ford, Kiss Me Deadly, and before that was Epic Rock, You're the Only One I Want, and starting off that set was, of course, Jimmy Barnes, No Second Prize. Glad to have you tuned in, and there's more coming your way. Stay tuned.
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0: This is Stuart Cardinal Bunnell with the Shawnee FM News for Monday, June 15th. Whitehorse RCMP are searching for a canoeist who went missing on the Teslin River last week. In a media release, Whitehorse RCMP says it responded to a report of an overturned canoe on the Teslin River. According to the release, police found camping gear, an in-reach device, and a life jacket near the canoe. In an update Friday afternoon, police say that the missing canoeist has been identified as 31-year-old Dominic Bandorski from Germany, who began a solo canoe trip on the Teslin River from Johnson's Crossing on June 4th. Bandorski is described as 5 feet 11 inches tall and 165 pounds. A photo shared by police shows him wearing a dark brown Tilly-style hat and dark round glasses. Anyone with information that could assist in locating Bandorski, including anyone who may have seen or spoken with him since June 3rd, is asked to contact their local RCMP or to call Crime Stoppers at 1-800-222-8477 to remain anonymous. ATCO Electric Yukon and Yukon Energy have issued a statement regarding billing concerns in the Yukon. In the media release, ATCO Vice President of Northern Development and Indigenous Relations Jay Massey said that ATCO takes accountability for the billing issues and is focused on immediate action to improve billing systems and services. Yukon Energy Vice President of Partnerships and Business Services Stephanie Kuna confirms in the release that the issues relate to the billing system and not to customers' meters. In the release, ATCO and Yukon Energy say that they transitioned to a new utility billing system in 2023. According to ATCO and Yukon Energy, some system-related issues have affected customers since that transition. ATCO and Yukon Energy said in the release that they have taken several steps to address the issues, including enhanced account review and verification and additional customer service resources to reduce wait times. For more information, visit atcoelectricyukon.com or yukonenergy.ca. The City of Whitehorse has announced that the Millennium Trail is closed between the skate park and the Selkirk Outfall Pedestrian Bridge in Riverdale while crews respond to riverbank erosion along the Yukon River. According to a media release, a section of asphalt near the river's edge is being removed as a precaution to prevent it from falling into the water. The closure area has been expanded to make room for equipment and to protect both workers and trail users. The city said that work is expected to take approximately 2 days and that the existing detour will remain in place until permanent trail realignment can be completed. The city says that planning for that long-term fix is already underway. Residents are asked to follow posted signage, stay off the closed section, and use the marked detours. The city will continue to provide updates as the work progresses. Leadership from the Government of Yukon, the Council of Yukon First Nations, and Yukon First Nations chiefs met with federal ministers in Ottawa to advocate for Yukon priorities earlier this week. In a media release, the Yukon government says that this year's Yukon Days delegation included leaders and representatives from 11 of the territory's 14 First Nations. The release says that the Yukon delegation also co-hosted a reception at the Lord Elgin Hotel with Yukon Member of Parliament Brendan Hanley and Yukon Senator Pat Duncan. The reception was an opportunity to showcase intergovernmental collaboration and advocate in support of the Yukon's key priorities. That's the Shawnee FM News for Monday, June 15th. 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

That was a band called the Reverse Engineers, the Sound of Silence. Before that, we heard Queen, A Kind of Magic. Well, magically, all my 3 hours with you has pretty well come to an end. And I hope you enjoyed the 3 hours like I did. And you can tune in tomorrow. There'll be somebody filling in for me for the rest of the week. And in the meantime, stay safe and sound and enjoy the early spring or late spring and early summer. And there's lots to do. So take care. I enjoy entertaining you for this afternoon.

0: From the National Newsroom of the Canadian Press, I'm John Kennedy. Proposed federal legislation would recognize privacy as a fundamental right of all Canadians and set higher standards for organizations when they manage children's data. Artificial Intelligence Minister Evan Solomon introduced the long-awaited bill today to update decades-old privacy laws covering the private sector.
1: And because so much of our lives right now, especially our kids' lives, have been shaped by platforms, apps, and digital services, we're living in a different world, and our laws need to catch up.
0: The new measures would require meaningful consent for the use of personal information and plain language explanations of how personal information is handled. 12 people are in hospital after what appears to have been an electrical incident at a BC water park. Most of the people hospitalized were students in grades 6 and 7 on a field trip, with two of the injured taken by air ambulance. The RCMP are investigating what led to the injuries at the Cultus Lake Water Park. Meanwhile, BC Hydro says it believes the electrical issue came from a customer and not the utility's infrastructure. The airspace over Vancouver will be under restrictions during FIFA World Cup games due to the possibility of NORAD aircraft operating for safety and security reasons. The Canadian Armed Forces says the restrictions over Vancouver's inner city, including BC Place Stadium, will be in place for the hours before the game and 3 hours after the game. Sea Air Seaplanes President Jared Williams says operators did not receive any advance notice of the restrictions, and they're worried that these restrictions may be expanded to prevent takeoffs and landings at Vancouver's harbourfront eventually.
2: You know, our priority is always safety and security, so we certainly will abide by any of the recommendations, but we hope that they consult with the operators before doing anything further beyond this.
0: Williams says his company operates up to 20 tour flights daily over Vancouver, and the new restrictions mean many customers have had to reschedule, leading to financial impacts for the operator. Immigration, Refugees, and Citizenship Canada says it's cracking down on asylum claims made by people arriving in Newfoundland and Labrador. Saint-Pierre and Miquelon is a French archipelago near the coast that's served by frequent ferry service. The department says it's noticed an emerging trend of ineligible asylum claimants using that route, but the numbers are too small to publicly disclose. Travelers will have to start showing electronic travel authorization and a permit, usually required by people flying to Canada. Fox has agreed to buy the streaming pioneer Roku in a cash and stock deal valued at $22 billion. Roku will continue to run as normal, and there appears to be no immediate changes that customers will see. Fox and Roku say the combined company will operate and become the third largest player in the United States television by viewings. The deal is expected to close in the first half of next year, and getting the go-ahead from shareholders and regulatory approval is the next step. This is the Canadian Press. In sports, Calgary Flames co-owner Alvin Libben has died at the age of 95. The Flames announced his death, but no cause was given. Libben joined the Flames ownership group in 1994 and was part of the organization's growth and expansion to bring the CFL's Stampeders, the WHL's Hitmen, and the National Lacrosse League's Roughnecks under the umbrella of the Calgary Sports and Entertainment Corporation. Atlanta Braves right-hander Spencer Strider will be shut down from throwing for 4 weeks because of inflammation in his right elbow. Strider left Friday's 7-5 loss at the New York Mets in the fourth inning due to right shoulder and elbow soreness. Meanwhile, the Toronto Blue Jays have acquired right-handed pitcher Dennis Samudio and cash considerations from the Kansas City Royals in exchange for right-hander Connor Siebold. The 21-year-old has appeared in 6 games between the Arizona Complex League Royals and Single A Columbia, posting a 4.12 ERA and 22 strikeouts. From the Canadian Press, I'm John Kennedy.
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3: Disclosure Day earned about $44 million this weekend. That's well ahead of the expected $35 million it had been anticipated to make. It was also enough to put Steven Spielberg's Alien thriller in the top spot at the box office this weekend. It stars Emily Blunt and Josh O'Connor.
4: I thought we were having a nice day.
3: Meanwhile, horror fans remain obsessed with Obsession, taking in $19 million for second place. That movie's in its fifth week in theaters, having been made on a less than $1 million budget.
5: We beg.
3: And in third place, Scary Movie, sliding 70% from last weekend, made $14.5 million. And happy birthday to Courtney Cox, best known for playing Monica Geller in Friends and Gale Weathers in the Scream franchise. Cox is 62 today. Mike Dubusky, ABC News.

0: From the National Newsroom of the Canadian Press, I'm John Kennedy. U.S. President Donald Trump made his grand entrance at the G7 summit today, celebrating his new agreement with Iran, even as some report mixed messages between the two countries on what this agreement actually contains. ABC News' Rachel Scott is in Geneva with more.
1: The deal is still under wraps, the U.S. and Iran giving conflicting versions of what's in it. Though President Trump declared the Strait of Hormuz will be toll-free as it was before the war, Iran's foreign ministry says Iran will establish and collect fees related to navigation services.
0: Canada's ambassador to the U.S. is urging calm as the CUSMA enters a review period starting in July. Mark Wiseman says the deadline of the January 1st date does not mark the end of the trade deal, but the beginning of the process that could extend it for another 16 years. He says even without a renewal, the agreement would remain in effect until 2036 with annual reviews afterward. Wiseman says tariffs on Canadian steel, aluminum, and autos remain a key issue in talks with Washington. He adds that Canada and the U.S. will continue working together because their economic ties remain deeply interconnected. The federal Liberal government has introduced a long-awaited bill that would recognize privacy as a fundamental right for all Canadians, setting a higher standard for organizations when they manage children's data as well. Artificial Intelligence Minister Evan Solomon says under the legislation, Canadians would have the right to request that private sector companies delete their personal information.
2: Using that new right, Canadians will have a practical way to fight back against harmful deepfakes. They will have more power to require companies to delete personal information they should no longer hold. And they'll have more control over the digital trail that companies build about them.
0: This is the Liberal government's third attempt at getting this bill passed, as it's an update on the Personal Information Protection and Electronic Documents Act after introducing the bill in 2020 and 2023, with both failing to become law. Quebec politicians are calling for an independent investigation into a group of police officers accused of discrimination and racism. Montreal police say 16 officers were removed from patrol duty over the allegations on Friday, with two officers suspended. The Quebec Liberal Party says the Montreal police should not investigate its own officers and wants the provincial police to step in. Quebec Premier Christine Frechette says she isn't ruling out a public inquiry but wants more information before deciding on next steps. And Cineplex is raising the price of the CineClub membership for the first time since launching the program.
3: Starting July 15th, the cinema chain will start charging customers $10.99 per month for monthly memberships and $120.89 per year for annual memberships. Along with the increase, Cineplex is changing the number of Scene Plus points that CineClub members receive when they redeem movie tickets. Diana Mussina, The Canadian Press.
0: This is The Canadian Press. In sports, Egypt is still looking for its first World Cup win after playing to a 1-1 draw with Belgium today in Seattle. Egypt entered halftime with the lead on a goal from midfielder Am Ashour, but an own goal in the second half saved Belgium from an upset. Egypt is now 0-5-3 all-time at soccer's biggest showcase. The NHL is beginning an investigation into Mike Babcock's resignation as coach of the Columbus Blue Jackets in September 2023 before he coached a game for them. The Associated Press reports the Players Association requested the investigation last week after word emerged that the Edmonton Oilers were interested in hiring Babcock. A couple of players from the Norwegian team that shocked Canada in the bronze medal game of the World Hockey Championship have signed entry-level contracts with Canadian NHL teams. The Toronto Maple Leafs signed 18-year-old forward Tinus Luke Koblar, who had 6 goals and 3 assists at the tournament. The Ottawa Senators inked forward Eslid Bakke-Olsen. From the Canadian Press, I'm John Kennedy.

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0: From the National Newsroom of the Canadian Press, I'm John Kennedy. The Liberal government has introduced the long-awaited bill that would recognize privacy as a fundamental right of all Canadians and would set higher standards for organizations when they manage children's data. Artificial Intelligence Minister Evan Solomon says under the legislation, Canadians would have the right to request that private sector companies delete their personal information.
1: Using that new right, Canadians will have a practical way to fight back against harmful deepfakes. They will have more power to require companies to delete personal information they should no longer hold. And they'll have more control over the digital trail that companies build about them.
0: This is the Liberal government's third attempt to update the Personal Information Protection and Electronic Documents Act after introducing bills in 2020 and 2023 that did not become law. Ottawa is directing some people who received citizenship by descent to surrender their citizenship certificates. Changes made last year removed some limits on who can apply for Canadian citizenship based on lineage. But immigration lawyer Amandeep Hayer says one of his clients was told by immigration to turn over their citizenship certificate. His client says they were told their application didn't cite proof of Canadian family from original sources or explain why the original documents were not provided. Canada's ambassador to the United States says he's optimistic about the future of the two countries' trading relationship. He spoke at a Toronto business audience and told them to try to avoid panic around the Canada-US-Mexico agreement on trade. Ambassador Mark Wiseman says U.S. Trade Representative Jameson Greer has mentioned the U.S. wants to preserve the pillars of CUSMA. Wiseman says ironing out the disagreements on things like softwood lumber and dairy products is in the best interest of both countries. Quebec's domestic security minister says he will appoint someone to oversee the investigation into a group of Montreal police officers accused of racism. Calls for an independent investigation have been mounting after 16 officers were accused of discrimination and racism. Minister Ian Lefernier says the Observer will report to him and ensure the ongoing investigation is being properly carried out. He says another police force or the province's police watchdog could be called to take over, depending on the Observer's conclusions. And Cineplex is raising the prices of its CineClub memberships for the first time since launching the program.
2: Starting July 15th, the cinema chain will start charging customers $10.99 per month for monthly memberships and $120.89 per year for annual memberships. Along with the increase, Cineplex is changing the number of Scene Plus points that CineClub members receive when they redeem movie tickets. It's also altering how members can use the program for event screenings. Cineplex spokesperson Michelle Saba says the changes will help keep the program sustainable. Diana Mussina, The Canadian Press.
0: This is The Canadian Press. In sports, Maxi Araujo's goal in the 80th minute allowed Uruguay to earn a 1-1 World Cup draw with Saudi Arabia in Miami tonight. Saudi Arabia took a 1-0 lead in the 41st minute in the Group H opener for both sides. Uruguay outshot their opponents 25-7, including 10-3 on target, but couldn't score a second goal. Zach Wheeler pitched six innings of two-hit ball with nine strikeouts. JT Realmuto and Gabriel Rincones Jr. hit home runs while the Philadelphia Phillies defeated the visiting Miami Marlins 7-0 today. Elsewhere, Dylan Cruz hit a three-run homer to ignite a five-run fifth inning as the Washington Nationals defeated the visiting Kansas City Royals 7-3. San Diego pitcher Ron Marinaccios has been issued a three-game suspension and an undisclosed fine for intentionally hitting Baltimore's Gunnar Henderson shortly before the end of the Padres' 9-3 win over the Orioles on Saturday. From the Canadian Press, I'm John Kennedy.

is choking from the smell of stale perfume. And that cigarette you're smoking, I'll scare you half to death.

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0: From the National Newsroom of the Canadian Press, I'm John Kennedy. The Liberal government has introduced its long-awaited privacy bill that would recognize privacy as a fundamental right of all Canadians. Artificial Intelligence Minister Evan Solomon says it would also have set higher standards for organizations when they manage children's data.
1: The new bill gives Canadians more control over their personal information, gives them the right to deletion against deepfakes. It protects children's information as sensitive. It takes aim at surveillance pricing to stop price gouging.
0: The bill would be administered by a new regulator that would also be responsible for recently introduced digital safety provisions. Some people who received proof of citizenship for Canada by descent are now being told to surrender their certificates. Immigration lawyer Amandeep Hire says one of his clients has been told their application did not cite proof of Canadian family from original sources or explain why original documents were not provided. He says it appears at least a couple hundred people have received similar letters from the Immigration Department. Meanwhile, Prime Minister Mark Carney has arrived in France for the G7 summit. It comes a day after U.S. President Donald Trump announced an agreement had been reached to end the conflict in Iran. Carney says Canada and other countries will always try to find ways to help reinforce the progress towards peace.
2: One of the things we'll work on going forward, when I say going forward from this evening, is how do we make our system, our energy system, our fertilizer systems, our other commodity systems more resilient, so the people of Ireland, the people of Canada are less affected when there is conflict, when there are shocks.
0: Trump announced the deal yesterday, adding that he's authorizing an end to the U.S. blockade of the Strait of Hormuz, but later said the strait wouldn't open until Friday when the deal is officially signed. Canada's ambassador to the United States says he's optimistic about the future of the two countries' trading relationship. He spoke to Toronto business audiences as he tried to avoid a panic around the Canada-U.S.-Mexico agreement on trade. Quebec's domestic security minister says he will appoint someone to oversee the investigation into a group of Montreal police officers. 16 officers were accused of discrimination and racism in the city. The federal government says the toxic drug crisis continues to have devastating effects despite a decrease in opiate-related deaths last year. The national rate of toxicity deaths declined by 23% in 2025 because of several factors, including naloxone distribution. Canada's chief public health officer, Dr. Joss Reimer, says today's data offers cautious optimism.
3: It shows that when we act on evidence, we can make a real difference. By continuing to work together, guided by data and compassion, we can build on this progress and save more lives.
0: But the number of opioid-related deaths in Canada remains higher than a decade ago when the public drug crisis first emerged. This is the Canadian Press. In sports, Maxi Araujo's goal in the 80th minute allowed Uruguay to earn a 1-1 World Cup draw with Saudi Arabia in Miami tonight. Saudi Arabia took a 1-0 lead in the 41st minute in the Group H opener for both sides. Uruguay outshot their opponents 25-7, including 10-3 on target, but couldn't score a second goal. Zach Wheeler pitched six innings of two-hit ball with nine strikeouts. JT Realmuto and Gabriel Rincones Jr. hit home runs while the Philadelphia Phillies defeated the visiting Miami Marlins 7-0 today. Elsewhere, Dylan Cruz hit a three-run homer to ignite a five-run fifth inning as the Washington Nationals defeated the visiting Kansas City Royals 7-3. San Diego pitcher Ron Marinaccios has been issued a three-game suspension and an undisclosed fine for intentionally hitting Baltimore's Gunnar Henderson shortly before the end of the Padres' 9-3 win over the Orioles on Saturday. From the Canadian Press, I'm John Kennedy.

Schöne Vermittlung, ja. Jagonede Duacht. 98.1 in Whitehorse, 90.5 in the communities. The beat of the deafened drummer.

0: From the National Newsroom of the Canadian Press, I'm John Kennedy. Proposed federal legislation would recognize privacy as a fundamental right of all Canadians and set higher standards for organizations when they manage children's data. Artificial Intelligence Minister Evan Solomon introduced the long-awaited bill today to update decades-old privacy laws covering the private sector.
1: And because so much of our lives right now, especially our kids' lives, have been shaped by platforms, apps, and digital services, we're living in a different world, and our laws need to catch up.
0: The new measures would require meaningful consent for the use of personal information and plain language explanations of how personal information is handled. 12 people are in hospital after what appears to have been an electrical incident at a BC water park. Most of the people hospitalized were students in grades 6 and 7 on a field trip, with two of the injured taken by air ambulance. The RCMP are investigating what led to the injuries at the Cultus Lake Water Park. Meanwhile, BC Hydro says it believes the electrical issue came from a customer and not the utility's infrastructure. The airspace over Vancouver will be under restrictions during FIFA World Cup games due to the possibility of NORAD aircraft operating for safety and security reasons. The Canadian Armed Forces says the restrictions over Vancouver's inner city, including BC Place Stadium, will be in place for the hours before the game and 3 hours after the game. Sea Air Seaplanes President Jared Williams says operators did not receive any advance notice of the restrictions, and they're worried that these restrictions may be expanded to prevent takeoffs and landings at Vancouver's harborfront eventually.
2: You know, our priority is always safety and security, so we certainly will abide by any of the recommendations, but we hope that they consult with the operators before doing anything further beyond this.
0: Williams says his company operates up to 20 tour flights daily over Vancouver, and the new restrictions mean many customers have had to reschedule, leading to financial impacts for the operator. Immigration, Refugees, and Citizenship Canada says it's cracking down on asylum claims made by people arriving in Newfoundland and Labrador. Saint-Pierre-en-Miquelon is a French archipelago near the coast that's served by frequent ferry service. The department says it's noticed an emerging trend of ineligible asylum claimants using that route, but the numbers are too small to publicly disclose. Travelers will have to start showing electronic travel authorization and a permit, usually required by people flying to Canada. Fox has agreed to buy the streaming pioneer Roku in a cash and stock deal valued at $22 billion. Roku will continue to run as normal, and there appears to be no immediate changes that customers will see. Fox and Roku say the combined company will operate and become the third largest player in the United States television by viewings. The deal is expected to close in the first half of next year, and getting the go-ahead from shareholders and regulatory approval is the next step. This is the Canadian Press. In sports, Zach Wheeler pitched 6 innings of 2-hit ball with 9 strikeouts. JT Realmuto and Gabriel Rincones Jr. hit home runs, while the Philadelphia Phillies defeated the visiting Miami Marlins 7-0 today. Elsewhere, Dylan Cruz hit a 3-run homer to ignite a 5-run 5th inning as the Washington Nationals defeated the visiting Kansas City Royals 7-3. Maxi Araujo's goal in the 80th minute allowed Uruguay to earn a 1-1 World Cup draw with Saudi Arabia in Miami tonight. Saudi Arabia took a 1-0 lead in the 41st minute in the Group H opener for both sides. Uruguay outshot their opponents 25-7, including 10-3 on target, but couldn't score a second goal. San Diego pitcher Ron Marinaccios has been issued a 3-game suspension and an undisclosed fine for intentionally hitting Baltimore's Gunnar Henderson shortly before the end of the Padres' 9-3 win over the Orioles on Saturday. From the Canadian Press, I'm John Kennedy.

0: From the National Newsroom of the Canadian Press, I'm Karen Rebo. Prime Minister Mark Carney will open his Tuesday at the G7 Leader Summit in eastern France with a working session about building peace for Ukraine. Carney will then meet with Ukrainian President Volodymyr Zelensky on the sidelines of the summit. It'll be one of at least five bilateral meetings Carney will hold today. Prime Minister Carney's Liberal government has introduced the long-awaited bill that would recognize privacy as a fundamental right of all Canadians and set higher standards for organizations when they manage children's data. Artificial Intelligence Minister Evan Solomon says under the legislation, Canadians would have the right to request that private sector companies delete their personal information.
1: Using that new right, Canadians will have a practical way to fight back against harmful deepfakes. They will have more power to require companies to delete personal information they should no longer hold. And they'll have more control over the digital trail that companies build about them.
0: This is the Liberal government's third attempt to update the Personal Information Protection and Electronic Documents Act. Canada's ambassador to the U.S. is trying to ease some of the anxiety around the North American Trade Pact coming up for renewal in a couple of weeks. Ambassador Mark Wiseman was speaking at the Canadian Club Toronto Monday about the state of trade talks between North American neighbors. While the Canada-U.S.-Mexico Agreement on Trade is up for renewal July 1st, Wiseman says that's the beginning of the review, not the end. CUSMA is still set to expire in 2036, so Wiseman says Canadians shouldn't panic about any imminent collapse.
2: Okay, so everybody take a deep breath. Relax. It's all going to be okay.
0: Wiseman says even if CUSMA isn't on the chopping block, Canada does urgently need to resolve U.S. President Trump's tariffs targeting steel, aluminum, and autos. A school field trip to a B.C. water park sent a dozen students to hospital late Monday morning after what appears to have been an electrical incident. Chilliwack RCMP say the children were in stable condition after receiving serious but non-life-threatening injuries at the Cultus Lake Water Park east of Vancouver. The park's chief administrative officer, Andrew Stunenberg, says the kids were hurt as they were lined up waiting to go on a water slide.
3: There's a queuing area at the bottom of that ride with railing, and that when they made contact with there, that's where the incident occurred for a brief time. That's the space of time that there seemed to be an anomaly. That's what they're investigating right now. It appears to be electrical.
0: The Coquitlam School District confirms the students were part of a grade 6 and 7 field trip from Minnetonka Middle School, and BC Hydro says its initial investigation identified an electrical issue originating on the customer's side rather than from the utility's infrastructure. This is the Canadian Press. In sports, 4 games, 4 draws. That was the World Cup recap for Monday as Iran and New Zealand played to a 2-2 evening draw in Inglewood, California. Belgium and Egypt, who are in Group G with Iran and New Zealand, tied at 1, as did Saudi Arabia and Uruguay. And Spain and Cape Verde played to a scoreless draw. The Toronto Blue Jays had Monday off before opening a 3-game series in Boston tonight against the Red Sox. Monday night, Miguel Rojas snapped a tie in the 7th inning with a solo home run, and the LA Dodgers edged the Tampa Bay Rays 4-3. And in Cincinnati, Eugenio Suarez homered twice and drove in a career-high 6 runs, including a grand slam in the 2nd, as the Cincinnati Reds rolled to a 12-0 victory over the New York Mets. Former Blue Jay Bo Bichette had 3 hits for the Mets, who were blanked for the 8th time. From the Canadian Press, I'm Karen Rebo.

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1: Billy Sam's Come Back. We regard as Savoy Brown's part to play at progressive pop music, group music today. Now, we want you to listen to with open eyes, open ears, and open minds to this particular part of the song, because Savoy Brown have been progressing in new fields of music and trying to bring them in to a particular bag. Now, people have always thought of us as a blues and boogie band. But we want you to kind of listen to what's going on and think the next part of the song, because this is a small sample of what may well happen in the future to feel the progression into which we are going. So, our lead guitarist, Mr. Kim Simmons, to lead this particular part of the song from on for you. And once you dig it with complete understanding, because this may well be a bag, which who knows, we may go to the future. So, Kim?

Let's find a song. Let's find a song. We like to kind of invite the people out there to help us along with the song. Help us to move it. Invite them to move it too. So to do this, we'd like to ask you to make some noise on the beat the Rogers playing. I kind of stamp your feet if you want to, or clap your hands. I kind of bend on the roof, or do your own thing.

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But what else is there in life except to greatly enjoy?

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So we don't want to force you to do anything you don't want to do. If you don't want to boogie along with us, don't feel shy, inhibited, or anything else. Because after all, what else can you do in life?

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So I'm going to invite them to make some noise. That's right. If we get into it. Now, I want to say something to those people out there who are clapping. Those people. I'm going to tell you, those people who don't clap here tonight.

God, if you enjoy yourself for just a little while, because each and every one of us has so much trouble faced with this ordinary everyday life. And what have you got to lose? You've already paid your admission fee. You might as well kick out of the wall while you're here.

Schoen even meteen, zeg. Zeg een hele doorgaat. 98.1 in Whitehorse, 90.5 in de communities. The beat of the different drummer.

Hi, my name is George Leach, and you are listening to Sean FM 98.1 in Whitehorse and 90.5 in the surrounding communities. Cool.

I've heard people say that too much of anything is not good for you, baby. But I don't know about that. There's many times that we've loved and we've shared love and made love. It doesn't seem to me like it's enough. It's just not enough, baby.

My name is Musa Kango and I'm from Panilib. And I just wanted to go for a Russian sled jump, 130 jumps. Uvanga Musa Kango, Mitimatang Muta, Sarak Sakatakhtunga, Gurumi, Kigyak Takhtunga, Ila, Russian sled jump, Ajakakhtunga, 130 na Kigyak Takhtunga, Tushavusi, and you're listening to Show FM.

0: Now, this update from the Canadian Press. Prime Minister Mark Carney says Canada will impose new sanctions against Russia as Moscow's war in Ukraine continues into a fifth year. Carney made the announcement during this morning's meeting with Ukrainian President Volodymyr Zelensky at the G7 Leaders Summit in France. The sanctions are targeting Russia's shadow fleet, energy revenues, 162 individuals, entities, and vessels, all assets of the Russian war machine. The G7 Leaders Summit has given Canada a runway for an aircraft deal with Italy. Canada and Italy have announced this morning they've entered talks for the Canadian purchase of M346 advanced jet trainer aircraft. Single Canadians are paying more money than two-person households at grocery store checkouts. A new Interact survey finds a single Canadian spends $102 on groceries per week compared with $80 per person in a shared household. From the Canadian Press, I'm Karen Rebeau.
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This is Gail Bamford from FH Collins. Good morning, Yukon.

Let me tell you a story about a boll weevil. Now, some of you may not know, but a boll weevil is an insect, and it's found mostly where cotton grows. Well, now, where they come from, nobody really knows. But this is the way the story goes. Now, the farmer said to the boll weevil, "Say, I see you on the square." The boll weevil said to the farmer, "Say, yep, my whole darn family's here. We gotta have a home. We gotta have a home." Then the farmer said to the boll weevil, "Said, why'd you pick my farm?" And the boll weevil just laughed at the farmer and said, "Well, we ain't gonna do you much harm, but we're looking for home, home." Then the boll weevil spotted him a lightning bug, and he said, "Hey, I'd like to make a trade with you. 'Cause you see, if I was a lightning bug, say, oh, I'd search the whole night through, just searching for home. Oh, I'd have me plenty of homes." Then the boll weevil called the farmer and said, "You better sell your old machines, 'cause when I'm through with your cotton, see, you can't even buy gasoline. I'm gonna take me a home. You gotta have a home." And the boll weevil said to the farmer, "Said, farmer, I'd like to wish you well." And the farmer said to the boll weevil, "Yeah, I wish that you was in

0: From the National Newsroom of the Canadian Press, I'm Karen Rebo. Prime Minister Mark Carney says Canada will impose new sanctions against Russia as Moscow's war in Ukraine continues into a fifth year. Carney made the announcement during this morning's meeting with Ukrainian President Volodymyr Zelensky at the G7 Leaders Summit in eastern France. The sanctions are targeting Russia's shadow fleet, energy revenues, 162 individuals, entities, and vessels, all assets of the Russian war machine. Carney said the tide is turning in Russia's war on Ukraine.
1: Ukraine will win. It's just a question of time. It's just a question of how much senseless slaughter Russia perpetrates.
0: The G7 Leaders Summit has given Canada a runway for an aircraft deal with Italy. Canada and Italy have announced this morning they've entered talks for the Canadian purchase of M346 advanced jet trainer aircraft. Indigenous Services Minister Mandy Galmasti is expected to table long-awaited legislation today to govern clean drinking water in First Nations communities. The House of Commons is expected to rise by Friday for the summer break. That means the legislation likely won't even be debated until the fall. Single Canadians are paying more money than two-person households at grocery store checkouts. A new Interact survey finds a single Canadian spends $102 on groceries per week,

That's our girl, Michelle Wright. Yes, great Canadian singer, Michelle. Still making great music. Yes, she is. Had a great run many years of great hits. I remember seeing her way back then in Ottawa performing at one of the summer events. And every summer there's a big summer festival. And she was there performing. Had a chance to enjoy her show. Carol Baker was another one that I had a chance to see. Alabama was another band that I took in at the summer festival there in Ottawa. It was great stuff. Our next artist up, Emerson Drive, I Love This Road.

I love this road. Emerson Drive, yes, a fine Canadian group. This, yes, they are. And it is, well, 5 minutes to eight. And I know that weather-wise, our computer at the station is down. We cannot access the weather for our listening area. But, you know, we'll be able to get that to you soon. However, I can tell you from my phone that it's 11 degrees.

going to be actually a rainy week from what I can see from today right until Friday. There's rain anticipated. And the weekend looks a little better. Saturday and Sunday seems to be rain-free. And that's great because for all those dedicated people out going out camping, you'll have maybe some sunshine. And now to take us to the top of the hour, we have a song by the great John Anderson, Somebody Slap Me.

me. I said, somebody slap me. Can't be this happy. Y'all said, somebody slap me.

0: From the National Newsroom of the Canadian Press, I'm Karen Rebo. Prime Minister Mark Carney says Canada will impose new sanctions against Russia as Moscow's war in Ukraine continues into a fifth year. Carney made the announcement during this morning's meeting with Ukrainian President Volodymyr Zelensky at the G7 Leaders Summit in eastern France. The sanctions are targeting Russia's shadow fleet, energy revenues, 162 individuals, entities, and vessels, all assets of the Russian war machine. Carney said the tide is turning in Russia's war on Ukraine.
1: Ukraine will win. It's just a question of time. It's just a question of how much senseless slaughter Russia perpetrates.
0: The G7 Leaders Summit has given Canada a runway for an aircraft deal with Italy. Canada and Italy have announced this morning they've entered talks for the Canadian purchase of M346 advanced jet trainer aircraft.

0: draft. Indigenous Services Minister Mandy Galmasti is expected to table long-awaited legislation today to govern clean drinking water in First Nations communities. The House of Commons is expected to rise by Friday for the summer break. That means the legislation likely won't even be debated until the fall. Single Canadians are paying more money than two-person households at grocery store checkouts. A new Interact survey finds a single Canadian spends $102 on groceries per week, compared with $80 per person in a shared household. Nearly 8 in 10 Canadians who live alone say their grocery bill keeps climbing, no matter what they do. A school field trip to a BC water park sent a dozen students to hospital yesterday after what appears to have been an electrical incident. Chilliwack RCMP say the children received serious but non-life-threatening injuries at the Cultus Lake Water Park, east of Vancouver. The park's chief administrative officer, Andrew Stunenberg, says the kids were hurt as they were lined up waiting to go on a water slide.
1: There's a queuing area at the bottom of that ride with railing, and that when they make contact with there, that's where the incident occurred for a brief time. That's the space of time that there seemed to be an anomaly. That's what they're investigating right now.
0: BC Hydro says its initial investigation identified an electrical issue originating on the customer's side rather than from the utility's infrastructure. Ghana's bid to get midfielder Thomas Partey into Canada for a World Cup soccer game this week heads to federal court this morning. A judge is due to hear an injunction application seeking to overturn Canada's decision to deny entry to Partey, who is awaiting trial on rape and sexual assault charges in England involving three women. The 32-year-old remains in the U.S. after being refused entry for Ghana's opening match against Panama tomorrow at Toronto Stadium. This is the Canadian Press. In sports, the Toronto Blue Jays open a three-game series in Boston tonight against the last-place Red Sox. Pete Crow Armstrong has become the first major league player to hit for the cycle this season. He did it last night as his Chicago Cubs rallied for a 5-4 victory over the Colorado Rockies. Crow Armstrong extended his on-base streak to 19 games with his second leadoff homer in three games. He then tripled in the third, doubled in the fifth, and singled in the seventh. In soccer, teams in Group I and J will kick off their World Cup tonight with four matches scheduled in the U.S. All four games yesterday ended in ties, including Iran and New Zealand playing to a 2-2 evening draw in Inglewood, California. And then the coach of Iran's World Cup team says his squad was ordered to leave the U.S. and return to its training base in Mexico right away. Canada doesn't play again until Thursday in Vancouver against Qatar. From the Canadian Press, I'm Karen Rebo.

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1: Oh, yeah. Fire Wind Ready. That was Perfect Stranger. And now we have Jeff Bates with Good People.

Oh, Ms. Allison Krause. Oh, you're giving a big ovation. I tell you, it's a great, great singer there, Ms. Allison. Great fiddler. And she has a great band, Union Station. Hey, I discovered we got our internet back, and that means a couple of things. One, for sure, I can talk about the weather. I can tell you the weather now, so let's do that, just so you get an idea of what's happening in your area. Well, Beaver Creek is 12 degrees, wind west northwest 15, gusts of 27. Burwash is at 10 degrees with the wind west-southwest at 8, mostly cloudy there. Carmax is 12 degrees, the wind west-northwest at 7. Dawson is mostly cloudy, it's 9 degrees, and the wind north at 3. For Faro, mostly cloudy, 11 degrees, and the wind northwest at 8. For Haines Junction, it's 11 degrees and calm. And Mayo, partly cloudy, 11 degrees and calm. Old Crow is a warm spot at 14 degrees. The wind south-southwest at 2. Pelly Ranch, Fort Selkirk, 10 degrees. And the wind west at 4. Rock River, 11 degrees. The wind south-southeast at 2. Teslin is mostly cloudy, 10 degrees. The wind west-northwest at 7. And Watson Lake, 11 degrees with the wind west-northwest at 6. And light rain showers in the area. And for Whitehorse, mostly cloudy, 10 degrees. The wind north-northwest at 6. Oh, yeah, so now we're there. Doing well. Thank you very much. And we have Drake Milligan with Sounds Like Something I'd Do.

0: Hey, Mr. Drake Milligan, sounds like something I'd do. And I don't know why you do it, but it's good that we have our internet back. So I got you the weather, and we can do all those things now that we have it, get the information that we need, and the news for one. First of all, let's take care of some business and come back with Diamond Rio. Can't You Tell will be the song.
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0: Ricky Van Shelton with Back Roads. And it is now 26 minutes after 8. And Stuart, the weather is not the greatest. Overcast and rain expected, anticipated, however you want to put it.
1: Yeah, yeah. And, you know, that's not really what you want to see.
0: Not especially with, you know, the events happening around our territory like tomorrow. Oh, maybe it's okay because it happens in the water anyway.
1: You know what? You know, I'm not sure. I'm not sure if the rain is going to make the Yukon River Quest easier, harder, or if it's going to have any impact at all. I imagine that it would... I imagine that the goal of the River Quest is not to get wet, typically. So, I mean, we'll see how that goes, though. Yeah, there's a 100-meter section of the waterfront trail that is going to be closed from the picnic structure at Rotary Park to the boat launch.
0: Mm.
1: I mentioned that in the news. Yeah, I'm probably going to go check it out. As well, you know, I mean,
0: that should be very interesting.
1: It's just down the street, and you know, I mean, if I time it right, I should be able to just walk along the trail that's right outside Shone, and then walk along back and get a couple pictures of the paddlers as they make their way to Dawson.
0: Yes, Dawson, the destination, and. There's 74 entries, I believe.
1: 74 entries, with names that vary from hilarious puns to the names of some local businesses to just a person's name. Some standouts to me, anyway, included the Sloggy Bottom Boys.
0: Oh, the Sloggy Bottom Boys. Oh, what a great name.
1: Yeah, yeah. They're on bib. They have bib number 9. We've also got, which one was it?
0: Oh, yeah, I saw a movie that had a title like that. Oh, but not
1: All right, if you're referring to the Soggy Bottom Boys, man, we got to get more Soggy Bottom Boys on the show.
0: Oh, yeah, we will. Certainly, certainly.
1: Yeah. I cannot remember the other fun names, but there are plenty of interesting names for these teams that are participating in the Yukon River Quest starting tomorrow.
0: And as usual, there are teams from all over.
1: Yeah, there's at least one from Skagway that I could see. I only have it on my phone, so I can't see where any of these teams are actually from. But one of them mentions Skagway by name. I'd be very surprised if there weren't, there always are people who are coming from around
0: like,
1: the world.
0: Like, I mean,
1: you know?
0: The Europeans and all that, they make their way here. And the World Cup, the FIFA World Cup, so many ties. Holy smokeroonies, man. You know, like yesterday there were 4 ties. All the games were tied. And could you, you know, their first game between the Spain and their opponent were tied at 0. Spain.
1: Yeah.
0: How could you tie Spain, one of the greatest footballers in the world?
1: You know what? If this is how the World Cup is starting with a whole bunch of ties, to me that sort of indicates that they're pretty evenly matched. Now, I don't know enough about soccer to know if that is 100% accurate, but I mean, you know, close games are they're very entertaining because you're always sitting at the edge of your seat, you know.
0: Yeah, the close games actually help Canada because Canada now has a good chance of getting out of Group B, which you know, it's something that they haven't done yet, is get into the knockout rounds. And this time they have a very good chance because their group is wide open. There's been because of a tie there with a lower rated team beating a super duper team. So now Canada's got a good opportunity, and they're rated quite highly.
1: Yeah, I'm looking forward to seeing how Team Canada fares during the World Cup this year.
0: All righty, but yes, I better get the... we better get to the news, Stu. Holy smokeroni.
1: I think we'd better. We've put it off too long.
0: Yes, we have. We're a minute over. All right, folks, here's Stu in the news.
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3: This is Stuart Cardinal Bunnell with the Shona Dem News for Tuesday, June 16th. The city of Whitehorse has announced a temporary closure of the waterfront trail tomorrow. In a post to social media, the city announced that approximately 100 meters of the waterfront trail near Rotary Park would be closed from 8:50 to 9:05 a.m. on June 17th for the start of the Yukon River Quest canoe race. While directions to the alternate route will be posted at the Robert Campbell Bridge, the city encourages trail users to stop and watch the start of the race at that time. The post says that paddlers will begin the race at 9 a.m. with a run from the picnic shelter at Rotary Park to the boat launch, and that the closure will ensure safety for both trail users and participants. For more information, email parks@whitehorse.ca. In related news, the Alaska Highway will be temporarily closed in both directions through Rabbit's Foot Canyon Thursday evening. In a post to social media, the Government of Yukon's Department of Highways and Public Works said that the section of the highway between Juan Road and Hamilton Boulevard would be closed from 7:30 to 9:30 Thursday evening to ensure the safety of cyclists participating in a memorial bike ride. Highways and Public Works encourages motorists to take Mountain View Drive to bypass the closure during this time. The ride is in memory of Joseph Morrison, a teacher who was struck and killed while riding his bike on the Alaska Highway in 2024. Cyclists will ride from Holy Family Elementary School to the Canada Games Centre in his honour. For more information on road closures, visit yukon.ca or 511yukon.ca. The Government of Yukon has launched a new online form to make it easier for Yukoners to update their Yukon healthcare insurance plan information without phoning or visiting an office. The secure tool lets Yukoners update details like mailing addresses and other personal information as part of ongoing work to improve health services and access to personal health information. According to a media release, new healthcare cards are valid for 5 years with no yearly renewal stickers required. While current cards remain valid without a photo, new cards are mailed automatically at expiry and include stronger security features to prevent fraud. The updated cards also support French-speaking residents, allowing them to select French as their preferred language of care, marked by FR on the card. Health and Social Services Minister Brad Cathers said the online option improves access, while French Language Services Minister Laura Lang noted that it advances consistent bilingual services in healthcare. Yukoners can update information at yukon.ca or by calling 867-667-5209. Whitehorse RCMP are searching for a canoeist who went missing on the Teslin River last week. In a media release, Whitehorse RCMP says it responded to a report of an overturned canoe on the Teslin River. According to the release, police found camping gear, an in-reach device, and a life jacket near the canoe. In an update Friday afternoon, police say that the missing canoeist has been identified as 31-year-old Dominic Bandorski from Germany, who began a solo canoe trip on the Teslin River from Johnson's Crossing on June 4th. Bandorski is described as 5 feet 11 inches tall and 165 pounds. A photo shared by police shows him wearing a dark brown Tilly-style hat and dark round glasses. Anyone with information that could assist in locating Bandorski, including anyone who may have seen or spoken with him since June 3rd, is asked to contact their local RCMP or to call Crime Stoppers at 1-800-222-8477 to remain anonymous. That's the Shona Dem News for Tuesday, June 16th. 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

From ABC News Tech Trends. The Trump administration is issuing an export control directive, which is intended to bar all foreign nationals from accessing two Anthropic models, Fable 5 and Mythos 5. In order to comply, Anthropic had to shut down access for everyone, including its own foreign national employees. The models had raised concerns they could be used to identify flaws in major cybersecurity systems. The Wall Street Journal reported over the weekend that Amazon CEO Andy Jassy told the Trump administration that his company discovered Fable 5 could be used to obtain information helpful in conducting a cyber attack. And KPMG has taken down a report about agentic AI from last October because it was apparently itself full of AI hallucinations. Researchers with the AI content detection tool GPT-0 first pointed out the flaws, finding about half the claims made in the paper were fake or misattributed, and that only 5 of the 45 citations in the paper pointed to real sources. With Tech Trends, I'm Mike Dubusky, ABC News.

0: The River and the Highway, that is Ms. Pam Tillis, and we started the set with Joe Diffie and Honky Tonk Attitude. Couple of great artists, I tell you. Our next artist, right after these messages, is the great Alan Jackson and Midnight in Montgomery. All about the great Hank Williams.
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Right in Montgomery by Mr. Alan Jackson, and that is one of the songs that got him rolling on the charts. His tribute to the late and great Hank Williams, one of the greatest country singer-songwriters ever. And yeah, that is tribute to Hank Williams. Mr. Alan Jackson, what a great artist he is. And he's retiring kind of probably a little earlier than he would have because he is also dealing with a illness, a disease that has pretty much made it difficult for him to be out there standing through a performance, unfortunately. But we've got many of his recordings, so his music will last for a long, long time. Our weather is like this, folks. And starting at the top of the list, Beaver Creek is at 12 degrees. The wind west-northwest at 15 with gusts of 27. Burwash is mostly cloudy at 10 degrees. The wind west-southwest at 8. For Carmax, 12 degrees. The wind west-northwest at 7. Dawson is mostly cloudy, 9 degrees. The wind north at 3. Farrell, mostly cloudy, 11 degrees. The wind northwest at 8. Haines Junction, 10 degrees and calm. For Old Crow, it is 14 degrees there. The wind south-southwest at 2. And Mayo is partly cloudy, 11 degrees and calm. Rock River is at 11 degrees. The wind south-southeast at 2. Pelly Ranch, Ford, Selkirk is the warm spot at 14 degrees. The wind west at 15. For Teslin, mostly cloudy, it's 10 degrees. The wind west-northwest at 7. For Watson Lake, light rain showers in the area. It is 11 degrees. The wind west-northwest at 6. For Whitehorse, mostly cloudy, 10 degrees. The wind north-northwest at 6. And the rains haven't come yet, at least not by our studio just yet. But we don't really want to rush the rain. And let's get back to a song for you. What do I have? Why? It is a young artist by the name of Chris Cagle. And I'd be lying.

0: From the National Newsroom of the Canadian Press, I'm Karen Rebo. Prime Minister Mark Carney says Canada will impose new sanctions against Russia as Moscow's war in Ukraine continues into a fifth year. Carney made the announcement during this morning's meeting with Ukrainian President Volodymyr Zelensky at the G7 Leaders Summit in eastern France. The sanctions are targeting Russia's shadow fleet, energy revenues, 162 individuals, entities, and vessels, all assets of the Russian war machine. Carney said the tide is turning in Russia's war on Ukraine.
1: Ukraine will win. It's just a question of time. It's just a question of how much senseless slaughter Russia perpetrates.
0: The G7 Leaders Summit has given Canada a runway for an aircraft deal with Italy. Canada and Italy have announced this morning they've entered talks for the Canadian purchase of M346 advanced jet trainer aircraft. Indigenous Services Minister Mandy Galmasti is expected to table long-awaited legislation today to govern clean drinking water in First Nations communities. The House of Commons is expected to rise by Friday for the summer break. That means the legislation likely won't even be debated until the fall. Single Canadians are paying more money than two-person households at grocery store checkouts. A new

0: Interact survey finds a single Canadian spends $102 on groceries per week, compared with $80 per person in a shared household. Nearly 8 in 10 Canadians who live alone say their grocery bill keeps climbing, no matter what they do. A school field trip to a BC water park sent a dozen students to hospital yesterday after what appears to have been an electrical incident. Chilliwack RCMP say the children received serious but non-life-threatening injuries at the Cultus Lake Water Park, east of Vancouver. The park's chief administrative officer, Andrew Stunenberg, says the kids were hurt as they were lined up, waiting to go on a water slide.
1: There's a queuing area at the bottom of that ride with railing, and that when they made contact with there, that's where the incident occurred for a brief time. That's the space of time that there seemed to be an anomaly. That's what they're investigating right now.
0: BC Hydro says its initial investigation identified an electrical issue originating on the customer's side rather than from the utility's infrastructure. Ghana's bid to get midfielder Thomas Partey into Canada for a World Cup soccer game this week heads to federal court this morning. A judge is due to hear an injunction application seeking to overturn Canada's decision to deny entry to Partey, who is awaiting trial on rape and sexual assault charges in England involving three women. The 32-year-old remains in the U.S. after being refused entry for Ghana's opening match against Panama tomorrow at Toronto Stadium. This is the Canadian Press. In sports, the Toronto Blue Jays open a 3-game series in Boston tonight against the last-place Red Sox. Pete Crow Armstrong has become the first major league player to hit for the cycle this season. He did it last night as his Chicago Cubs rallied for a 5-4 victory over the Colorado Rockies. Crow Armstrong extended his on-base streak to 19 games with his second leadoff homer in 3 games. He then tripled in the third, doubled in the fifth, and singled in the seventh. In soccer, teams in Group I and J will kick off their World Cup tonight with 4 matches scheduled in the U.S. All 4 games yesterday ended in ties, including Iran and New Zealand playing to a 2-2 evening draw in Inglewood, California. And then the coach of Iran's World Cup team says his squad was ordered to leave the U.S. and return to its training base in Mexico right away. Canada doesn't play again until Thursday in Vancouver against Qatar. From the Canadian Press, I'm Karen Rebo.

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1: Oh yeah, that is one of the coolest Blue Rodeo rendition of Till I Gain Control Again by request. And we have Mr. Blake Shelton now with Nobody But Me.

Nobody But Me. That is Mr. Blake Shelton. And haven't had a song from the Reklaws, in this case the Reklaws, joining up with Drake Milligan for Honky Tonkin' About.

Alrighty, I tell ya, we got some great tunes, and that I Don't Like Everything She Tried On by Drake Milligan. Our next song up is by KT Osland. Hey, Bobby.

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1: Well, our sports continue on, Stuart. I mean, ball season, actually Canadian football too. But tell us about the Jays. How are they doing?
2: Well, they are third in the American League East. They've got 34 wins, 38 losses. They are trailing behind the Rays and the Yankees in American League East. But there are plenty of teams in the American League that are ahead of the Jays, including we got the White Sox, we got the Guardians, the Tampa Bay Rays, the Yankees, of course. We've also got the Mariners and the Athletics and the Rangers. On the National League side, you've got the Dodgers and the Braves leading the way with 46 wins. The Braves only have 25 losses so far, whereas the Dodgers have 27. So if we were to play today, if we were to pick the top teams from each league, it would probably be Yankees versus Braves. And I don't know. I kind of like New York's chances. Maybe I'm just riding the high from that Knicks win over the weekend. But I'm liking how New York is looking this year. Obviously, I am a red-blooded Canadian, so I would prefer to see the Jays.
1: The Jays,
2: go.
1: Come on, get back into the playoffs again. We want to see that. Yes, I was at every game, in my living room anyway, watching and pulling for the Jays, and they were that close.
2: Yeah, I remember watching back in 2015, I believe. This was the year of the infamous bat flip. You understand.
1: Yes.
2: And I was watching with some friends of mine at a local establishment, and I wasn't thrilled with the outcome of that game. I don't remember which game it was, but I wasn't thrilled with the outcome in October. And nobody else in the establishment was thrilled about it either. So that's the current. I was actually in Toronto at the time. So lots of baseball fans. Very frustrated.
1: Yes. Well, Jays, you come on out and do your best, and we'll be behind you for sure. And hopefully, we'll see them in the playoffs.
2: That'd be great to see. I love when the Jays make the playoffs.
1: Yeah.
2: It just gives me that little bit of extra Canadian pride.
1: Amen to that. All right. Well, we got a little tune for us before we get Stuart on the news. A little bit of Brooks and Dunn and How Long Gone.

0: from our studios in Whitehorse, Yukon, this is the Shonathem News.
1: This is Stuart Cardinal Bunnell with the Shonathem News for Tuesday, June 16th. The city of Whitehorse has announced a temporary closure of the waterfront trail tomorrow. In a post to social media, the city announced that approximately 100 meters of the waterfront trail near Rotary Park would be closed from 8:50 to 9:05 a.m. on June 17th for the start of the Yukon River Quest canoe race. While directions to the alternate route will be posted at the Robert Campbell Bridge, the city encourages trail users to stop and watch the start of the race at that time. The post says that paddlers will begin the race at 9 a.m. with a run from the picnic shelter at Rotary Park to the boat launch, and that the closure will ensure safety for both trail users and participants. For more information, email parks@whitehorse.ca. In related news, the Alaska Highway will be temporarily closed in both directions through Rabbit's Foot Canyon Thursday evening. In a post to social media, the Government of Yukon's Department of Highways and Public Works said that the section of the highway between Juan Road and Hamilton Boulevard would be closed from 7:30 to 9:30 Thursday evening to ensure the safety of cyclists participating in a memorial bike ride. Highways and Public Works encourages motorists to take Mountain View Drive to bypass the closure during this time. The ride is in memory of Joseph Morrison, a teacher who was struck and killed while riding his bike on the Alaska Highway in 2024. Cyclists will ride from Holy Family Elementary School to the Canada Games Center in his honor. For more information on road closures, visit yukon.ca or 511yukon.ca. The Government of Yukon has launched a new online form to make it easier for Yukoners to update their Yukon healthcare insurance plan information without phoning or visiting an office. The secure tool lets Yukoners update details like mailing addresses and other personal information as part of ongoing work to improve health services and access to personal health information. According to a media release, new healthcare cards are valid for 5 years with no yearly renewal stickers required. While current cards remain valid without a photo, new cards are mailed automatically at expiry and include stronger security features to prevent fraud. The updated cards also support French-speaking residents, allowing them to select French as their preferred language of care, marked by FR on the card. Health and Social Services Minister Brad Gathers said the online option improves access, while French Language Services Minister Laura Lang noted that it advances consistent bilingual services in healthcare. Yukoners can update information at yukon.ca or by calling 867-667-5209. Whitehorse RCMP are searching for a canoeist who went missing on the Teslin River last week. In a media release, Whitehorse RCMP says it responded to a report of an overturned canoe on the Teslin River. According to the release, police found camping gear, an in-reach device, and a life jacket near the canoe. In an update Friday afternoon, police say that the missing canoeist has been identified as 31-year-old Dominic Bandorski from Germany, who began a solo canoe trip on the Teslin River from Johnson's Crossing on June 4th. Bandorski is described as 5 feet 11 inches tall and 165 pounds. A photo shared by police shows him wearing a dark brown Tilly-style hat and dark round glasses. Anyone with information that could assist in locating Bandorski, including anyone who may have seen or spoken with him since June 3rd, is asked to contact their local RCMP or to call Crime Stoppers at 1-800-222-8477 to remain anonymous. That's the Shonathem News for Tuesday, June 16th. To read stories from this and previous newscasts, visit our website, shonfm.com/news. 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For Shonathem News, I'm Stuart Cardinal Bunnell.
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She's Everything. And Gene Watson started the set with No Goodbyes. We have our next artist lined up for you is the great lady by the name of Ella Langley. And Ella is going to play for us her great big hit, Choosin' Texas.

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1: Our Canadian artists lined up for you now. Brett Kissel with Cowboys and Dreamers.

Oh, yeah, Mr. Brett Kissel, Cowboys and Dreamers. Well, what do you do in the summertime? Well, you do it all the time, I guess. Hand games. There are hand games this weekend. One taking place at the Tokini River Subdivision Hall, folks. Southern Tishone Hand Games Tournament, June 19th to the 21st. And registration is at 12 and running until 7 p.m. on Friday, June the 19th. Got dinner at 6 and a draw. The draw is at 7:30. Game started 8 p.m., folks. You want to get in there, contact Jackie Callahan at 334-6844 or Brittany Johnson at 689-1986. Bring your own potlatch bags, folks. It's all green. This is a Go Green event. Absolutely no disposables will be available at this event. So, yes, bring your own dishes in your potlatch bags. Yes, indeed. And the Notorious Cree are given a live performance 6 p.m. on Saturday. 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Also, the Northern Tishone folks are doing their Aboriginal Hand Games Tournament, June the 19th to the 20th in Pelly Crossing. Registration opens on June the 18th from 9:30 a.m. to 6 p.m. at the Link Building in Pelly Crossing. So you can join up there and contact Patrick McGinty at 867-332-8206. And we've got some big celebration of Aboriginal Days at the Kualindun Cultural Center for the 21st. Lots of events lined up. Check it out. You can go online for that information. What's happening on Aboriginal Day, June 21st? Lots. Well, music. Let's get back to the music. Here's a great story by Abili Cohn, or advice to the ladies, I guess. Listen to the song. It's called Change the Man.

13 degrees, and the wind south-south-west at 5. For Faro, it's mostly cloudy, 13 degrees, the wind northwest at 8. Haines Junction, 10 degrees, the wind west-southwest at 3. For Mayo, partly cloudy, 13 degrees, the wind southwest at 5. Old Crow, 15 degrees, and the wind southwest 13. Pelly Ranch, Fort Selkirk, the warm spot at 16 degrees, the wind west-northwest at 7. Rock River is 12 degrees, the wind northwest 13. Teslin has light rain showers. It's 9 degrees, the wind west 16. For Watson Lake, 12 degrees, and the wind west northwest 7, and mostly cloudy. For Whitehorse, mostly cloudy, 10 degrees, and the wind north at 5. So there you are, folks. We're caught up on the weather, and just, look at that. The time just ran out on me. I wanted to get you this song and that song, but I don't have the time. So we'll take a little bit of Steel Guitar Rag by Doc Watson to take me out. Have a great day, folks. Talk to you tomorrow.

0: Now this update from the Canadian Press. The Liberal government has tabled its long-awaited drinking water legislation for First Nations. Indigenous Services Minister Mandy Galmasti says the government is reflecting a shared understanding that communities need, should, and will have access to clean water. Prime Minister Mark Carney and U.S. President Donald Trump spoke briefly today at the G7 summit in France. A hot microphone caught the two in an intense discussion during which Carney made a likely reference to Chinese-made electric vehicles. Canada's ambassador to France is calling Ottawa's decision to impose new sanctions against Russia a very positive one. Natalie Drouin says it recognizes progress Ukraine is making in its war against Russia and the need to continue to support the country. And Ghana's attempt to get a midfielder into Canada for the World Cup heads today to federal court. From the Canadian Press, I'm Lisa Laporte.
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Good morning, everyone. My goodness. Hoping everybody's having a wonderful day out there. It's Tuesday. Just a little bit of wet rain out there. And I'll be chatting a little bit in a little while about what the weather is going to be throughout the Yukon and, of course, in Whitehorse. It's a little bit chilly, but that's okay. You know, it's actually good for wildfires, as long as we don't get really, really hot and everything gets really, really dry. So I'm happy about that. Getting back into some more music, here's Jerry Elford and Shundoon with Changes.

0: advice, because you're mine, I walk the line.
1: Twelve minutes after 10 a.m. and Mr. Johnny Cash, and I walk the line. This morning, when I woke up, I thought, you know what? I'm wondering what happened in history as far as June 16th. And one thing came up, and honestly, I don't know why they did this, but in 1988, a team of 32 divers began cycling underwater on a standard tricycle. And they completed like 116 miles in 75 hours and 20 minutes. And that was in Santa Barbara, California. Honestly, I don't know why they did that. But I thought, you know, like I thought, OK, I'm in a play. I walk the line and then I'll read about that and let you guys know. And just guess. Yeah, it's just something that I thought would that was kind of interesting. Something I wouldn't do. Anyways, we're going to get back into some more music. Keith Sekola.

It's where it's eat that a scene. Get down at that time. See, good to stare. Good here, good down, see, good and data. The Higgin, the Hay, good here. Art and Zenny, good down in La, good gagus, Denny, good see, good new good day, Casco, Cagwood, good day, good see, yeah, La, good here. Good here, good see that, good down here. Did he? It's where Tiki carries in the hero. Get down yet in ya. Gutierra. So good, Ida. Ah, and Zinni would say, good day. I tell my grandson that women are special. Women give life. Women are teachers. I tell my grandson to show respect to the woman in his life.

the Kentucky Headhunters here on Shona FM Indigenous Connections and Walk Softly on This Heart of Mine. Before the message of honoring our women, Susan Glukark and Crazy Water Dance, I just want to talk a little bit about a Yukon Aboriginal Women's Council program, and it's called Vision and Wellness for Men and Boys. This will begin June 23rd, 2026. Every day begins with and ends with a prayer. They just want to help men and boys. So it's going to be meeting information. It's on 4 to 7 p.m. And it's going to be twice a month starting on June 23rd. I don't have an exact date, and I'm assuming that June 23rd will be the first day. I'm hoping to get the gal to come in and chat with me about this program. I'll be calling them up, and hopefully we can get some more information. Kevin Barr and I, we were chatting on Friday, and that's one of the things that we're starting to see is there are actually groups out there now that are coming together to help out our men with their healing and that sort of thing. We also have Uncle's House up at Kwanlin Dun First Nation. And again, that's another program I'm hoping to get somebody in to chat about that, because it's always so wonderful when we see things that are happening and work being done to help folks with their health and healing. We're going to get back into some more music. Here is Brian Ledoux and Song of the Warrior.

kula kore septen andua. 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

29 minutes away from 11 a.m. Brian Ledoux and Song of a Warrior. You know, I was thinking about warriors, and actually, you know, like I spend a lot of time these days thinking about things, getting up there in age, and I think about people from my past. One, you know, like my mom and my dad, of course, always thinking of them. But other people, you know, like Wilfred Charlie. Wilfred Charlie is from Little Sam and Carmack's. And he was a musher. I remember him from going out to fish camp. My dad would get everybody ready in our family, and we'd head off to out to Carmack's, and we'll go to Five Finger Rapids, set up our camp in this little tiny island, and of course Wilfred would have his family there, and we would just spend a couple of weeks together, and it was always really nice. I remember once it was Wilfred's birthday, and we didn't have anything to make a cake, and there was no cake in Carmack's. So my mom and Wilfred Charlie's wife got together, and they kind of made like a bannock, but they loaded it up with sugar, and that was the birthday cake that they gave Wilfred. I think of Wilfred, you know, and he always had a smile on his face. He always really had an excellent vision of life and made people feel really, really good and invited, and really appreciate the guy. I'm going to play a song, Bannock Boy, and it's called Wilfred Charlie's Song.

0: album thinks her Pontiac's a Cadillac.
1: There you go, Cookham's Cadillac, and that's with Billy Joe Green singing around a grandma and Cookham's Cadillac. We are going to be getting back right into more music. I just wanted to say first, though, if there is something happening in your community and you would like to do an interview about it, or you just want me to share some information, you can send me an email at eshorty@nmby.ca. Certainly really hoping that people will send me information of what's going on in your community, because I'm relying on Facebook, but I'd also really like to be able to start chatting with folks in all of the communities, because I love talking with folks and just seeing how things are going all over everywhere in the Yukon. And it doesn't necessarily have to be in the Yukon. It could be northern BC, Atlin, the Taku River Tlingit First Nation. If you have some stuff that's happening, I would love to be able to talk about that. Anything that you guys are going to be doing out there. Going to get back into some more music. Here is Seaweed, Deja Vu, all over again.

22 minutes away from 11 a.m. The Judds here on Shun FM. Love is Alive. While we were listening to that song, I got a message from Anna. She texted me. And, you know, Anna, when I think of Anna McLaren, I always think Anna Fraser, Anna McLaren. I always think of CYFN. And I remember when it was over in Riverdale and she was there and she was just always that one constant person that you knew that you were going to see her the minute you walked in that door. And to be honest with you, she retired a few years ago, and I have not been to CYFN since. I don't know why. I just thought of that. Anyways, good morning to you, Anna, my dear friend. Really miss you. I don't see you. I don't go downtown very often, so I don't really see anybody very much unless they're wandering through a couple of the local grocery stores, and that's about it. Going to get back into some more music. Just thought I would do a shout-out to Anna, our dear friend. Here is George Leach and Indian Blues.

It seems like it's turning into a bit of a blues morning. Oh, my goodness. Ronnie Douglas Blues Band and On My Way. I tell you, I'm dancing here in the studio, just enjoying the music and just having a fabulous, fabulous day with y'all. I hope everybody's doing well. I do have a question, though. Does anybody have a berry report? How are the berries coming? I know that it's June 16th, and it might be a little bit early, but I'd like to know if anybody knows how the moss berries are coming, the blueberries, raspberries, that sort of thing. I'm not asking you your secret of where you pick.

0: Now this update from the Canadian Press. The Liberal government has tabled its long-awaited clean water legislation. Indigenous Services Minister Mandy Galmasti says Bill C-37 will advance the critical work of addressing long-term drinking water advisories. The national average sale price of a home sold in Canada in May was up 1.5% from a year earlier. The Canadian Real Estate Association says home sales were down 5.1% for the month from a year earlier, while noting market activity was up 5.5% from April in a sign of meaningful upward momentum. Hockey Night in Canada is not returning to the CBC next NHL season. A joint statement by Rogers Sportsnet and the CBC says the public broadcaster will no longer carry NHL broadcasts. From the Canadian Press, I'm Lisa Laporte.
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minutes after 11 a.m. South Side of Heaven with Ryan Bingham. I don't know if I mentioned this yesterday, but I got an email, or I didn't get an email, but other folks got an email from Bev Miller. It was forwarded to me. Bev had some really nice, kind words about Shone FM, thanking us for, just making people feel like we're right in your living room, having tea with you, maybe breaking some bannock, that sort of thing. Thank you, Bev. You're such a wonderful lady. Truly appreciate when we get our listeners sending us emails to tell us that, yes, we are doing a good job. Always like to hear when we're doing a good job. I wanted to play some Chester Knight, and I couldn't figure out which one I wanted to play, Voices in the Wind or Love Me Strong. And then I thought, you know what? I've done this before, and I'm going to do it again. I'm going to do back-to-back. First, Chester Knight, Voices in the Wind, followed with Love Me Strong.

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Ricky Skaggs and Honey, Why Don't You Open That Door? Never had anybody do that to me. I don't know, which is fine, I guess. Yeah. Not going to speculate on that. Not going to think about that. Not going to talk about that. Here is Clint Black, No Time to Kill. You're listening to Elaine Shorty on Shone FM. Hoping you're having a wonderful Tuesday.

25 minutes after 11 a.m., no time to kill with Clint Black. If you're thinking about what you're going to be doing on the weekend, National Indigenous Peoples Day is happening this weekend at the Quanlin Dunn Cultural Center here in Whitehorse. 9:30 a.m., they have the opening ceremonies, and then they're going to have the Rising Sun Singers, Earl Derbyshire at 11 a.m., and then 11:30, a fashion show. Dena Zaghi at 12 noon, and Bria Rose at 1 o'clock. 2 o'clock, Boyd Benjamin with Kevin Barr and the Gwich'in Nation dancers. And at 4 o'clock, the Duck of Kwan dancers. And, of course, they've got other things. They've got artist demos and some giveaways. At 10 a.m., the Indigenous Art Market opens to 4 o'clock. 11 a.m., they're going to have the Elder Storytelling, and that's to 1 o'clock. 2:30 to 3:30, there's going to be hand games. So that's going to be a lot of fun out there. Also, they're going to have a Bannock Bake Off at 1 o'clock and 3 o'clock in the afternoon, Notorious Cree. Again, that's June 21st. That's the National Indigenous Peoples Day, and that's happening at the Quanlin Dunn Cultural Center here in Whitehorse. I'm hoping that I might be able to get somebody just to come in and chat with me a little bit about what's happening over there. There's other events that are happening in the Yukon as well. I will talk about that in a little bit. Just going to get back to some more music. Eka Janis, Through My Eyes.

And that's Steve Earle here on Shaun of M, 28 minutes away from 12 o'clock. I got a text from Anna, and she said, hey, lady, she did retire, but she's back as her wife in for a short time. She's helping somebody out, doing some stuff, and she's in a different building now. So she's doing a little bit over there, but she said she was in retirement, and then she got called back to help out, so she's back over there doing stuff. So there you go. You got to remember, you know, like if you text me, you got to tell me, Elaine. I don't want my business on the air, or else I'll talk about it. You know, that's what I do. Oh my goodness. Cashton now, my childhood.

20 minutes away from 12 o'clock, and Buckwheat Zydeco, and hey, good looking. Oh my gosh, kind of like that Buckwheat Zydeco. He does some pretty excellent music. Truly enjoy it. This is my second week here on Shone FM, and when I shared with my sisters that I was going to be on the air, they made me sign an NDA. That's a non-disclosure agreement, because they remember me back in the day, and I'm a broadcaster and I get paid to talk about things, so there you go. Anyways, not allowed to talk about my sisters, which is really unfortunate. Too bad for you guys, because I got a lot of juicy stuff to share, but I can't. Anyways, here is Alan Jackson, Mercury Blues. Yeehaw.

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10 minutes away from 12 o'clock, and a little bit of Adele here for you, Someone Like You. I said earlier, you know, and I still mean it, and I will mean it until I walk out the door or whatever. I just absolutely love working here at Shone FM. I get paid to talk. I get paid to go out there and find out what's going on in the communities, that sort of thing. And I absolutely love that because there's a lot of really great stories out there in the communities. If there's something happening in your community and you'd like for me to talk about it, send me an email at eshorty@nmby.ca and I will definitely try to get it on the air. If you're too shy to talk about it, you can just share the information with me and I can talk about it and do that sort of thing. But honestly, I absolutely love it when people come into the studios and sit across from me and chat and that sort of thing, because that's what Shone FM is all about. We love to talk about what's happening out there in our communities, because again, we know that there's a ton of wonderful things that happen. And so, yeah, please send me an email and we'll get all that information on, or we can schedule an interview and chat about it. Going to get back into some more music. Here is REM, Everybody Hurts.

getting pretty close to our news at 1 o'clock, 12 o'clock, 12 o'clock. Oh, my goodness. I'm just kind of getting lost here. But, yeah, taking us to the news. Hoping everybody's having a fabulous day so far. It's been wonderful for me here in Shone FM.

0: From the National Newsroom of the Canadian Press, I'm Karen Rebo. Prime Minister Mark Carney says Canada will impose new sanctions against Russia as Moscow's war in Ukraine continues into a fifth year. Carney made the announcement during this morning's meeting with Ukrainian President Volodymyr Zelensky at the G7 Leaders Summit in eastern France. The sanctions are targeting Russia's shadow fleet, energy revenues, 162 individuals, entities, and vessels, all assets of the Russian war machine. Carney said the tide is turning in Russia's war on Ukraine.
1: Ukraine will win. It's just a question of time. It's just a question of how much senseless slaughter Russia perpetrates.
0: The G7 Leaders Summit has given Canada a runway for an aircraft deal with Italy. Canada and Italy have announced this morning they've entered talks for the Canadian purchase of M346 advanced jet trainer aircraft. Indigenous Services Minister Mandy Golmasti is expected to table long-awaited legislation today to govern clean drinking water in First Nations communities. The House of Commons is expected to rise by Friday for the summer break. That means the legislation likely won't even be debated until the fall. Single Canadians are paying more money than two-person households at grocery store checkouts. A new Interact survey finds a single Canadian spends $102 on groceries per week, compared with $80 per person in a shared household. Nearly 8 in 10 Canadians who live alone say their grocery bill keeps climbing, no matter what they do. A school field trip to a BC water park sent a dozen students to hospital yesterday after what appears to have been an electrical incident. Chilliwack RCMP say their children received serious but non-life-threatening injuries at the Cultus Lake Water Park, east of Vancouver. The park's chief administrative officer, Andrew Stunenberg, says the kids were hurt as they were lined up, waiting to go on a water slide.
2: There's a queuing area at the bottom of that ride with railing, and that when they make contact with there, that's where the incident occurred for a brief time. That's the space of time that there seemed to be an anomaly. That's what they're investigating right now.
0: BC Hydro says its initial investigation identified an electrical issue originating on the customer's side rather than from the utility's infrastructure. Ghana's bid to get midfielder Thomas Partey into Canada for a World Cup soccer game this week heads to federal court this morning. A judge is due to hear an injunction application seeking to overturn Canada's decision to deny entry to Partey, who is awaiting trial on rape and sexual assault charges in England involving three women. The 32-year-old remains in the U.S. after being refused entry for Ghana's opening match against Panama tomorrow at Toronto Stadium. This is the Canadian Press. In sports, the Toronto Blue Jays open a three-game series in Boston tonight against the last-place Red Sox. Pete Crow Armstrong has become the first major league player to hit for the cycle this season. He did it last night as his Chicago Cubs rallied for a 5-4 victory over the Colorado Rockies. Crow Armstrong extended his on-base streak to 19 games with his second leadoff homer in three games. He then tripled in the third, doubled in the fifth, and singled in the seventh. In soccer, teams in Group I and J will kick off their World Cup tonight with four matches scheduled in the U.S.

0: All four games yesterday ended in ties, including Iran and New Zealand playing to a 2-2 evening draw in Inglewood, California. And then the coach of Iran's World Cup team says his squad was ordered to leave the U.S. and return to its training base in Mexico right away. Canada doesn't play again until Thursday in Vancouver against Qatar. From the Canadian Press, I'm Karen Ribeau.
1: Well, thank you so much, Karen. 4 minutes after 12, I do have some weather for you in Beaver Creek. Temperature is sitting at 15, partly cloudy. In Burwash, it's 14. Carmax, it's the hot spot, 19 degrees, plus 19. In Dawson, mostly cloudy, 18. In Faro, mostly cloudy, 16. Haines Junction, it is 10 degrees. McMillan Pass, they are sitting at 8, kind of chilly there. In Mayo, mostly cloudy and 15. In Old Crow, it is sitting at 17. Pelly Ranch, 18. Rock River, plus 13. In Tesla, mostly cloudy and the temperature sitting at 9. Watson Lake, plus 13. And, light rain shower as well. Here in Whitehorse, we are sitting at 11. Mostly cloudy. I see that the clouds out there are trying to open up. This hour, the hot spot in the Yukon is Carmax, sitting at plus 8. And then the cold spot is McMillan Pass and sitting at plus 7. Getting it back into some more music, having a listen to some Eagles. The name of the tune, Peaceful Easy Feeling.

13 minutes after 12 o'clock. Linda Ronstadt and Blue Bayou. Oh, my goodness. Another voice I just absolutely love listening to. She's an amazing singer. If you're looking for something to do and you want something to do that has some substance, here's an event that's going to be happening, a water and salmon ceremony, and they're asking for this to happen across the Yukon. It says, please join together in ceremony at 12 noon on June 24th for a moment of silence and reflection for water and our salmon relatives. As salmon return home facing low numbers, as leaders, we try to contain mining failures. We face some terrible times when it comes to our salmon. They're asking that we host a small ceremony or find one in your community to join, or just take a moment of silence at noon as we come together. And again, that's June 24th at 12 noon, water and salmon ceremonies. They're asking for this to happen across the Yukon. I mentioned it last week. I'm going to talk about it again today because I just think, you know, like it's really, really important that we take note of these things because, well, you know, salmon is something that we, most of us have grew up with. And, you know, we have our salmon, we go to fish camp, all of that sort of thing. And we're just not able to do that anymore, which is really sad. So, yeah, please go out and do the ceremony if you can or join one in your community. Getting back to some more music, Shania Twain, Any Man Among You.

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Getting us closer to the news at 12:30, another favorite of a lot of folks out there. Here is Tracy Chapman, and give me one reason, one good reason. There you go.

0: from our studios in Whitehorse, Yukon, this is the Shonadem News.
1: This is Stuart Cardinal Bunnell with the Shonafem News for Tuesday, June 16th. The city of Whitehorse has announced a temporary closure of the waterfront trail tomorrow. In a post to social media, the city announced that approximately 100 meters of the waterfront trail near Rotary Park would be closed from 8:50 to 9:05 a.m. on June 17th for the start of the Yukon River Quest canoe race. While directions to the alternate route will be posted at the Robert Campbell Bridge, the city encourages trail users to stop and watch the start of the race at that time. The post says that paddlers will begin the race at 9 a.m. with a run from the picnic shelter at Rotary Park to the boat launch, and that the closure will ensure safety for both trail users and participants. For more information, email parks@whitehorse.ca. In related news, the Alaska Highway will be temporarily closed in both directions through Rabbit's Foot Canyon Thursday evening. In a post to social media, the Government of Yukon's Department of Highways and Public Works said that the section of the highway between Juan Road and Hamilton Boulevard would be closed from 7:30 to 9:30 Thursday evening to ensure the safety of cyclists participating in a memorial bike ride. Highways and Public Works encourages motorists to take Mountain View Drive to bypass the closure during this time. The ride is in memory of Joseph Morrison, a teacher who was struck and killed while riding his bike on the Alaska Highway in 2024. Cyclists will ride from Holy Family Elementary School to the Canada Games Center in his honor. For more information on road closures, visit yukon.ca or 511yukon.ca. The Government of Yukon has launched a new online form to make it easier for Yukoners to update their Yukon Healthcare Insurance Plan information without phoning or visiting an office. The secure tool lets Yukoners update details like mailing addresses and other personal information as part of ongoing work to improve health services and access to personal health information. According to a media release, new healthcare cards are valid for 5 years with no yearly renewal stickers required. While current cards remain valid without a photo, new cards are mailed automatically at expiry and include stronger security features to prevent fraud. The updated cards also support French-speaking residents, allowing them to select French as their preferred language of care, marked by FR on the card. Health and Social Services Minister Brad Cathers said the online option improves access, while French Language Services Minister Laura Lang noted that it advances consistent bilingual services in healthcare. Yukoners can update information at yukon.ca or by calling 867-667-5209. Whitehorse RCMP are searching for a canoeist who went missing on the Teslin River last week. In a media release, Whitehorse RCMP says it responded to a report of an overturned canoe on the Teslin River. According to the release, police found camping gear, an in-reach device, and a life jacket near the canoe. In an update Friday afternoon, police say that the missing canoeist has been identified as 31-year-old Dominic Bandorski from Germany, who began a solo canoe trip on the Teslin River from Johnson's Crossing on June 4th. Bandorski is described as 5 feet 11 inches tall and 165 pounds. A photo shared by police shows him wearing a dark brown Tilly-style hat and dark round glasses. Anyone with information that could assist in locating Bandorski, including anyone who may have seen or spoken with him since June 3rd, is asked to contact their local RCMP or to call Crime Stoppers at 1-800-222-8477 to remain anonymous. That's the Shonafem News for Tuesday, June 16th. 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For Shonafem News, I'm Stuart Cardinal Bunnell.
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0: 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Let me take the wheel.
1: 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Wow, I tell you, when you're having fun, time just kind of gets away from you. I'm just about now 22 minutes away from 1 o'clock. I'll be out the door, and I'll be back again tomorrow morning at 11 a.m. Monday, Tuesday, and Thursday, Friday from 10 to 1. And then on Wednesday, 11 to 1. I'm just still getting it, you know, like still getting it racked up in the old brain there. But yeah, getting us closer. We're going to get some more music here real quick. Let Me Touch You for a While with Alison Krauss and Union Station.

0: Road closures will be in effect on Summit Road and Roundell Road in Hillcrest between July and September for water and sewer upgrades. This is part of the Phase 1 Hillcrest Reconstruction Project and is a joint effort by Castle Rock Enterprises and the City of Whitehorse. 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

shivered in the heat. I was feeling like a stranger in a strange land. You know where people play games with the night. God, it was too hot to sleep. I followed the sound of a jukebox coming from up the levee. All of a sudden, I could hear somebody whistling from right behind me.

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The fields are empty, abandoned 59 Chevy. Laying in the back seat, listening to Little Willie John. Yeah, it's when time stood still. You know, I think I'm gonna go down to Madam X and let her read my mind. She said that voodoo stuff don't do nothing.

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1: Oh, this is sure stirring up some ghosts for me. She said there's one thing you gotta learn, is not to be afraid of it. I said, no, I like it. I like it, it's good. She said, you like it now, but you'll learn to love it later.

12 minutes away from 1 o'clock. Robbie Robertson here on Shona FM and somewhere down the crazy river. I don't know why, but when I was, you know, I listened to that, I hear that song, and it kind of brings me back to a time when I was very, very young with my mom and dad, and we'd start off in Quiet Lake taking a boat ride and going down to going to Carmax. And my dad, his traditional territory is the big salmon area. And, you know, I was young, 10 years old, and just going down the river. And, of course, you know, we were trying to get moose to help us during the winter, that sort of thing. And just being with the family and spending time camping out and, you know, just being with my mom and dad and my brothers and my sisters and just having some quiet time and time to reflect and that sort of thing. And of course, you know, when you're like 10, 11, 12, you don't really think of it as that until you get a little bit older. Now, you know, I'm a little bit older and both my parents have left this earth, but of course they're part of the ancestors now. But, you know, I think about those things and I just think, you know, I'm so grateful, not only to my parents, but also other elders out there that helped, you know, did a helping hand. I think about Mary Luke, and I think about, again, you know, Mr. Wilford Charlie. And, of course, I think about, you know, Eric Morris's parents in Teslin and you know, Doug Smart Sr. There's a lot of them out there that have helped us all collectively to form who we are today, and just having those memories and being able to go out and you know, pick berries, go moose hunting, or just camping and just having some time together. And, you know, like I it's been a while since I've gone out camping, and maybe I should do that. Maybe that's what my message is that I need to go out there and be part of the land again for a little while. Going to get back into some more music. We are sitting 10 minutes away from 1 o'clock. At 1 o'clock, I will be leaving, and, of course, I'll be back again tomorrow morning at 11 a.m. But getting us closer, Dwight Yoakam, Pocket of a Clown. And

0: and it's 3 minutes away from 1 o'clock. Miley Cyrus, Wrecking Ball, taking us right to the news at 1 o'clock. Blue skies, Willie Nelson, hoping you have a fabulous, wonderful afternoon. I will chat with you again tomorrow morning at 11 a.m. Have yourself a sweet day.
1: Blue skies smiling at me. Nothing but blue skies.

0: From the National Newsroom of the Canadian Press, I'm Karen Rebo. Prime Minister Mark Carney says Canada will impose new sanctions against Russia as Moscow's war in Ukraine continues into a fifth year. Carney made the announcement during this morning's meeting with Ukrainian President Volodymyr Zelensky at the G7 Leaders Summit in eastern France. The sanctions are targeting Russia's shadow fleet, energy revenues, 162 individuals, entities, and vessels, all assets of the Russian war machine. Carney said the tide is turning in Russia's war on Ukraine.
1: Ukraine will win. It's just a question of time. It's just a question of how much senseless slaughter Russia perpetrates.
0: The G7 Leaders Summit has given Canada a runway for an aircraft deal with Italy. Canada and Italy have announced this morning they've entered talks for the Canadian purchase of M346 advanced jet trainer aircraft. Indigenous Services Minister Mandy Golmasti is expected to table long-awaited legislation today to govern clean drinking water in First Nations communities. The House of Commons is expected to rise by Friday for the summer break. That means the legislation likely won't even be debated until the fall. Single Canadians are paying more money than two-person households at grocery store checkouts. A new Interact survey finds a single Canadian spends $102 on groceries per week, compared with $80 per person in a shared household. Nearly 8 in 10 Canadians who live alone say their grocery bill keeps climbing, no matter what they do. A school field trip to a BC water park sent a dozen students to hospital yesterday after what appears to have been an electrical incident. Chilliwack RCMP say the children received serious but non-life-threatening injuries at the Cultus Lake Water Park, east of Vancouver. The park's chief administrative officer, Andrew Stunenberg, says the kids were hurt as they were lined up waiting to go on a water slide.
2: There's a queuing area at the bottom of that ride with railing, and that when they made contact with there, that's where the incident occurred for a brief time. That's the space of time that there seemed to be an anomaly. That's what they're investigating right now.
0: BC Hydro says its initial investigation identified an electrical issue originating on the customer's side rather than from the utility's infrastructure. Ghana's bid to get midfielder Thomas Partey into Canada for a World Cup soccer game this week heads to federal court this morning. A judge is due to hear an injunction application seeking to overturn Canada's decision to deny entry to Partey, who is awaiting trial on rape and sexual assault charges in England involving three women. The 32-year-old remains in the U.S. after being refused entry for Ghana's opening match against Panama tomorrow at Toronto Stadium. This is the Canadian Press. In sports, the Toronto Blue Jays open a three-game series in Boston tonight against the last-place Red Sox. Pete Crow Armstrong has become the first major league player to hit for the cycle this season. He did it last night as his Chicago Cubs rallied for a 5-4 victory over the Colorado Rockies. Crow Armstrong extended his on-base streak to 19 games with his second leadoff homer in three games. He then tripled in the third, doubled in the fifth, and singled in the seventh. In soccer, teams in Group I and J will kick off their World Cup tonight with four matches scheduled in the U.S. All four games yesterday ended in ties, including Iran and New Zealand playing to a 2-2 evening draw in Inglewood, California. And then the coach of Iran's World Cup team says his squad was ordered to leave the U.S. and return to its training base in Mexico right away. Canada doesn't play again until Thursday in Vancouver against Qatar. From the Canadian Press, I'm Karen Rebo.
3: All right, let's take a quick look at the

Weather this hour here in the Yukon Territory. Currently in Beaver Creek, it's 17 degrees and mostly cloudy. Burwash is 15 degrees, partly cloudy. CarMax, you're the hot spot in the territory right now and sitting at 19 degrees. Some gusting wind there, though. It's 19 gusting up to 30 from the west-northwest. Dawson City is 18 degrees and mostly cloudy. Faro, also mostly cloudy, but sitting at 16 degrees. Haines Junction is 12 degrees. In Mayo, it's 15 degrees and cloudy. Old Crow, 19 degrees. And Pelly Ranch, Fort Selkirk, also sitting at 19 degrees, similar to CarMax. And Teslin, it's 10 degrees, mostly cloudy. Watson Lake, there's some light rain falling there. It's 14 degrees. And here in Whitehorse outside the Shone FM studio, it is 13 degrees and mostly cloudy. All right. You're tuned into Neon Country. My name's Patrick Jacobson, and you've got it locked to Indigenous Radio, Shone FM, the beat of a different drummer. And, I was away for a couple days in there. And thanks again to Stuart Cardinal Bonnell for filling in for me while I was gone. And usually on Monday I do the quick top 10 countdown of the top country songs in Canada, and I didn't get to do that yesterday. So, you know, let's take a run at it today instead. Let's start with number 10. This is Nate Holler and Thought About You. Here it is on Shone FM Neon Country.

All right, that's Nate Holler in Thought About You, number 10 this week. Slipped down one spot from number 9 and had swapped positions with this song. This is Kane Brown and Woman, up from number 10 to number 9 this week. Here it is on Neon Country.

That's Just Being Me by Morgan Griffiths, and it's holding steady in the number 8 position this week. Also holding steady is number 7, Beautiful Things. This is Megan Maroney on Neon Country.

That's Megan Maroney and Beautiful Things. And that's your number 7 song this week on the Top 10 Country Music Countdown here in Canada. And also holding steady at number 6, we've got Josh Ross. This is Scared of Getting Sober. Here it is on Neon Country.

Scared of Getting Sober, that's number 6. That's Josh Ross on the top 10 country songs in Canada this week. Up to, well, staying at number 5, actually, is Luke Combs and Sleepless in a Hotel Room. This is the former number 1 single, and it's still holding steady in the top 10. It's been there for, well, it's been on the charts at least for 22 weeks now. Here it is, Sleepless in a Hotel Room.

right, that's Jordan Davis with Turn This Truck Around. And yeah, it slipped down one spot from number three last week to number four this week. And up in its place, we've got Riley Green. This has Changed My Mind on Neon Country.

That's Riley Green and Change My Mind, and that's the number three song this week. And holding true at number two, this is Brunette by Tucker Wetmore. Here it is on Neon Country.

That's Burnett. Tucker Wetmore, number two this week. And holding on strong at number one, we have Ella Langley. This is Be Her, your number one song this week on Neon Country.

Well, there you have it. That's your top 10 for this week. The number 10 song was Thought About You by Nate Holler. Number 9 was Woman by Kane Brown. Number 8, Just Being Me by Morgan Griffiths. Number 7, Beautiful Things by Megan Maroney. Number 6, Scared of Getting Sober by Josh Ross. Number 5, Sleepless in a Hotel Room by Luke Combs. That's been one of the big songs this year. And number 4, Turn This Truck Around, Jordan Davis. That one's also been on the charts for 30 weeks. Change My Mind by Riley Green was number 3. Brunette, Tucker Wetmore, number 1. And Ella Langley, who has absolutely been running away with country music this year. Between Choosing Texas, this song, Dandelion, I Can't Love You Anymore, the duet with Morgan Wallen. Lots of hits for Ella Langley this year, but her number one song right now is Be Her. And there you have it. All right, we've got some new stuff here for you now. This is the latest by Kenny Chesney. This is Carry On, and here it is on Neon Country.

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2: All right, that was a cool new tune by Kenny Chesney there. That's Carry On. And got another new one here for you. This is Riley Green, Think As You Drunk. Here it is on Neon Country.

That's the latest from Brock Phillips. That's Rich Man. And ahead of that, we heard Tenille Townes' new single. That's called Sunshine's Free. And we had Riley Green starting off that set with Think As You Drunk, also a brand new track that's on his upcoming album, That's Just Me. All right, you're listening to Neon Country. My name's Patrick Jacobson, and you've got it tuned to Indigenous Radio, Shone FM, the beat of a different drummer. And we're just about through the first hour of Neon Country here, with another hour of top 40 modern country hits to come. And, got the news at the top of the hour here, and then I'll give you an update on the weather. I think I got just enough time to squeeze in one more tune here before all that. So here's one by Casey Bruner. This is Girls Are Going Out. Here it is on Neon Country, Shone FM.

That's Casey Brunner with The Girls Are Going Out, a new single from her. All right. Well, we got a little bit of time here to kill just before the news comes on here. It's definitely a little cloudier than it has been these past few days here, but hope you guys all got out and had some fun this weekend. I know there was a lot of events going on around. The Haines Mountain Bluegrass Festival was going on, or Haines Junction Mountain Bluegrass Festival was going on out that way in Kluane. There were some great bands in town for that, and a lot of good local bands out there playing as well. And also, just a little bit further west of Dawson City, Chicken Stock happened this weekend as well. A lot of good bands playing up there.

0: Prime Minister Mark Carney says Canada will impose new sanctions against Russia as Moscow's war in Ukraine continues into a fifth year. Carney made the announcement during this morning's meeting with Ukrainian President Volodymyr Zelensky at the G7 Leaders Summit in eastern France. The sanctions are targeting Russia's shadow fleet, energy revenues, 162 individuals, entities, and vessels, all assets of the Russian war machine. Carney said the tide is turning in Russia's war on Ukraine.
1: Ukraine will win. It's just a question of time. It's just a question of how much senseless slaughter Russia perpetrates.
0: The G7 Leaders Summit has given Canada a runway for an aircraft deal with Italy. Canada and Italy have announced this morning they've entered talks for the Canadian purchase of M346 advanced jet trainer aircraft. Indigenous Services Minister Mandy Golmasti is expected to table long-awaited legislation today to govern clean drinking water in First Nations communities. The House of Commons is expected to rise by Friday for the summer break. That means the legislation likely won't even be debated until the fall. Single Canadians are paying more money than two-person households at grocery store checkouts. A new Interact survey finds a single Canadian spends $102 on groceries per week, compared with $80 per person in a shared household. Nearly 8 in 10 Canadians who live alone say their grocery bill keeps climbing, no matter what they do. A school field trip to a BC water park sent a dozen students to hospital yesterday after what appears to have been an electrical incident. Chilliwack RCMP say the children received serious but non-life-threatening injuries at the Cultus Lake Water Park, east of Vancouver. The park's chief administrative officer, Andrew Stunenberg, says the kids were hurt as they were lined up, waiting to go on a water slide.
2: There's a queuing area at the bottom of that ride with railing, and that when they made contact with there, that's where the incident occurred for a brief time. That's the space of time that there seemed to be an anomaly. That's what they're investigating right now.
0: BC Hydro says its initial investigation identified an electrical issue originating on the customer's side rather than from the utility's infrastructure. Ghana's bid to get midfielder Thomas Partey into Canada for a World Cup soccer game this week heads to federal court this morning. A judge is due to hear an injunction application seeking to overturn Canada's decision to deny entry to Partey, who is awaiting trial on rape and sexual assault charges in England involving three women. The 32-year-old remains in the U.S. after being refused entry for Ghana's opening match against Panama tomorrow at Toronto Stadium. This is the Canadian Press. In sports, the Toronto Blue Jays open a three-game series in Boston tonight against the last-place Red Sox. Pete Crow Armstrong has become the first major league player to hit for the cycle this season. He did it last night as his Chicago Cubs rallied for a 5-4 victory over the Colorado Rockies. Crow Armstrong extended his on-base streak to 19 games with his second leadoff homer in three games. He then tripled in the third, doubled in the fifth, and singled in the seventh. In soccer, teams in Group I and J will kick off their World Cup tonight with four matches scheduled in the U.S. All four games yesterday ended in ties, including Iran and New Zealand playing to a 2-2 evening draw in Inglewood, California. And then the coach of Iran's World Cup team says his squad was ordered to leave the U.S. and return to its training base in Mexico right away. Canada doesn't play again until Thursday in Vancouver against Qatar. From the Canadian Press, I'm Karen Rebo.
3: Let's take another quick look around the territory at what's happening in the weather. Right now in Beaver Creek, it's 16 degrees and mostly cloudy. Burwash is 17 degrees, partly cloudy. Carmax is 20 degrees. Dawson City, 19 degrees, mostly cloudy. Faro is 16 degrees and mostly cloudy. Haines Junction is 15 degrees. In Mayo, it's 15 degrees and cloudy. Old Crow is 18 degrees. Pelly Ranch, Fort Selkirk is 20 degrees, and that's the hot spot in the territory, just edging out Carmax because it's actually technically 20.2 degrees. There you go. Teslin is 12 degrees and mostly cloudy. Watson Lake, 14 degrees. Some late rain falling there. And in Whitehorse outside the Shone FM studios, it is 14 degrees and mostly cloudy. And, there's a couple of spots where the wind's gusting pretty good. Up in Old Crow, it's blowing 36 knots from the west. And in Pelly Ranch, it's

It's only 12, but it's gusting up to 29 from the west northwest. And up in Carmax as well, 21 gusting to 34. And Faro, it's 15 gusting to 32, coming out of the west northwest there. Also from the northwest in Carmax. So there you have it. Just as we're getting into the summer months here and people are getting out and going camping and getting out of the city and onto the land, just be aware that, of course, this is expected to be a hot and dry summer. So be very aware if you're having campfires. And let's try and keep those conditions favorable for all those people who are working so hard to keep the fires at bay in the territory here. So, and let's not have another big blowout fire season this year. All right. Well, let's carry on with some more music here. Just ahead of the break, we had Girls Going Out by Casey Bruner. And right now, this is another Casey. This is Casey Musgraves. This is Dry Spell. Here it is on Neon Country.

0: That's Owen Riegling and Love Hate Love. That's his recent, his newest single. Chris Jansen was in there with Me and a Beer. And that one had popped out of the top 60 and it's just kind of popped back in. So there you go. I think people were missing it and calling and requesting it again. And there it is. That set started with Kacey Musgraves' Dry Spell off of her latest album, Middle of Nowhere. And that whole album is just killer. I've listened to it several times through and love every tune on it. It's an excellent, excellent record. All right. Well, I'll be back right after this little message from one of our sponsors and play a whole bunch more tunes here for you.
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0: All right. Well, thank you, NVD. Appreciate your sponsorship of this show. And I was actually just up in Dawson City on the weekend there and stayed at the downtown and I played a gig with a band over at the Midnight Sun. So thanks again, NVD, for keeping live music happening in some of your venues around the territory. It's much appreciated. All right, so we're going to carry on. This is George Burge and Luke Bryan with Ride, Ride, Ride. Here it is on Neon Country, Shone FM.

All right, that's brand new from Brad Paisley, This Town Ain't Small Enough. That's on his new Helen Back EP. And yeah, definitely a track that I know resonates with a lot of people who live up here, especially as Whitehorse continues to grow. Well, there's good things and bad things, I guess. And ahead of that, we had John Party with Boots Off and George Burge with Luke Bryan singing Ride, Ride, Ride. You're listening to Neon Country. My name is Patrick Jacobson. I'm your host. I will be here until 3 o'clock this afternoon, at which point Stuart Cardinal Bunnell is going to fill in for William Carlick today on the Drive Home show and play you a bunch of his favorite classic rock songs for your drive home from work this afternoon. So that'll be cool. It'll be a nice little change. He filled in very ably for me the past few shifts when I was away. So yeah, kind of looking forward to hearing what he's got for us. Right on. All right. Well, I'm going to carry on with some more new stuff here. This is Presley Haley, and this song is called Busy. Here it is on Neon Country.

0: That's the latest from Shania Twain. That's Dirty Rosie off of her upcoming album, Little Miss Twain. We also heard Madison Hughes with Reed Houghton doing Almost Don't, and Presley Haley with Busy started off that trio of tracks there. You're listening to Neon Country. My name is Patrick Jacobson, and you've got it tuned to Indigenous Radio on Shone FM.
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0: All right, here's the latest from Matt Lang. This is called Break the Bronco, and here it is on Neon Country, Shone FM.

Drew Gregory heating it up with Redneck Till I Die. We had Alyssa Bonagura right before that with Small Town Tuesday. And Matt Lang started that set with Break the Bronco. A handful of new tracks there for you, all on Neon Country. All right, we've only got about 9 minutes left here, so I'm going to just get right back into some music here. I've got some Katie St. Germain on deck, but right now this is a version of Crosby, Stills, Nash & Young's Helplessly Hoping. This is The Woods on Neon Country, Shone FM.

Katie St. Germain, Salt in the Wound. You've been listening to Neon Country. My name is Patrick Jacobson, and I will be back here again with you tomorrow. And, Stuart Cardinal Bunnell's coming up next, subbing in for William Karlick on the Drive Home Show, playing all your classic rock favorites here on Indigenous Radio, Shone FM. And I think I got time to leave you with this one last track. Here's Danielle Ryan. Done is done. We'll see you tomorrow.

0: start of lightning season.
1: I'll emphasize that recent rain showers and a slow start to the fire season with only 4,200 hectares burned this spring are masking the underlying fire behavior potential for this summer.
0: He says BC's current drought patterns are worse compared with those recorded at the same time during historic fire seasons of 2017, 2018, and 2021. Prime Minister Mark Carney appears to have made a pitch to U.S. President Donald Trump at the G7 summit in France. Carney was caught on a hot mic appearing to discuss Canada's plan to import a limited number of Chinese electric vehicles. The G7 summit in France comes as Canada-U.S. trade talks remain tense, with no clear decision imminent about whether CUSMA will be extended. The federal taxpayers watchdog says he'd like to see automatic tax filing offered to more Canadians. Francois Boileau also says Ottawa should look at simplifying the tax code.
2: When I was studying law, the Income Tax Act was about that thick. Now it's twice the size, double. It's completely nuts.
0: Ottawa plans to roll out pre-filled tax returns to 1 million Canadians starting next year. A federal court judge has dismissed Ghana midfielder Thomas Partey's bid to enter Canada for the World Cup. Canada found the soccer player inadmissible as he awaits trial next year in England on rape and sexual assault charges. He's pleaded not guilty to all of them. In the meantime, the 32-year-old remains in the United States with the Ghana team. MPs are calling on the government to tackle the rise of anti-feminist ideology being pushed by online influencers. The House of Commons Women's Committee says boys are being presented with extreme content online that glorifies dominating and dehumanizing women. The committee's requests include more funding for early intervention for young men at risk of radicalization. It's the end of an era for hockey in this country. As Canadian press reporter Lisa Laporte explains, Hockey Night in Canada will not air on the CBC next season.
3: Hockey Night has aired for nearly 75 years on CBC television. A sublicensing agreement between Rogers Communications and the CBC, which allowed the program to air on the network, expired at the end of the Stanley Cup playoffs.
0: Rogers and the CBC did not extend their partnership for the first year of Rogers' new 12-year, $11 billion broadcast rights deal with the NHL. This is the Canadian Press. In sports, the Toronto Maple Leafs have traded goaltender Joseph Woll and defenseman Simone Benoit to the Philadelphia Flyers. Blue liner Emil Andre, netminder Samuel Ersson, and a third-round pick of the 2026 NHL draft head north in return. New Leafs GM John Chayka says his first move in the new role is just the first step.
4: And certainly this allows us to be in a better spot as we think about, you know, the entire offseason plan.
0: Toronto owns the number one overall pick of the draft in Buffalo. Defending champion Argentina makes its 2026 World Cup debut tonight. Lionel Messi and his squad take on Algeria in the late game in Kansas City. WNBA action has the Toronto Tempo on the road facing the Indiana Fever. And star golfer Rory McIlroy worries events like the Canadian Open could lose their stature on the PGA Tour. Canada's national championship has been relegated to second-class status on the current schedule. It could fall even further. From the Canadian Press, I'm Jason White.
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7: No William Carlick today, just me, Stuart Cardinal Bunnell, in from the Show and FM newsroom. We're going to be hanging out for today and tomorrow at the very least. We're going to be listening to the tunes that you're expecting. Great show lined up today. I'm looking at Bryan Adams, The Who, and CCR coming up just for you, or coming up just for you later this hour. But I do believe that we ought to kick things off with the Stampeders. To help get us going on the drive home, it's Minstrel Gypsy. 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

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You're listening to The Drive Home on Shone FM 98.1 in Whitehorse, 90.5 in the communities. How's it going? I'm Stuart Cardinal Bunnell in from the newsroom. I'm going to be hanging out with you for a couple days while William Carlick is off. We are going to jump back into the music here in just 1 second, but I do got to let you know about something that caught me by surprise this morning. If you woke up early, like I do every day, you would probably have noticed that your internet might have been out, especially if you were in certain parts of Whitehorse. That took me by surprise this morning, but Northwest Hill did put out an alert late yesterday evening, so it wasn't a complete surprise to everybody. From June 16th to the 18th, so that's over the next couple of days, there's going to be a planned network maintenance between 6 a.m. and 9 a.m. The services that are going to be impacted here are going to be cable internet, some TV, including digital or Pulse TV and Northwest Hill TV Plus, and cable home phone. Now, if you've got home phone and you need access to emergency services during those hours, the information on how to do that, well, it's available to you now while we're thinking about it, but just as a quick refresher, if you can't get through to, try 911 first. That's first and foremost. Sometimes you'll be able to get through to the emergency line, even if the network is down. So give that a shot first. If that doesn't work, you can try 4444 for the local health center from a landline, or you can try the black phone at your local health center. I get that 6 to 9 is a little bit early, but it's worth a shot. The other thing that you can do is approach an emergency vehicle on patrol for assistance, or consider driving to Whitehorse General Hospital or your closest community hospital. This outage is in Whitehorse, but outages like this for maintenance, they happen all the time. And if you want some more information on what to do in an emergency, if you don't have access to your cable or your home phone, or if any of the networks are down, head to yukon.ca. They've got all the information ready for you right there. And I will do something a little bit helpful, and I will also share that link on our Facebook page, Northern Native Broadcasting Yukon. That way, you will know what to do. But don't panic if your internet is out tomorrow. It is all part of the plan. We're going to jump back into the tunes now, because my goodness, do I know how to yap. We've got Paul McCartney on deck with Maybe I'm Amazed. 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

0: Council of Yukon First Nations 46th Annual General Assembly will take place in Burwash Landing at Duke Meadow from June 23rd to the 25th. 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

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Cuts like a knife. You're listening to The Drive Home on Shone FM 98.1 in Whitehorse, 90.5 in the communities. How's it going? I'm Stuart Cardinal Bunnell from the Shone FM newsroom. Taking a bit of a longer day today, and you know, nothing like enjoying the afternoon air for a little while. I've got a sweet little request that just came in from a friend of mine from earlier in the day. It's a tune by the Guess Who, and we're going to play it for you right now. It's called Clap for the Wolfman. 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

Bob Seger and the Silver Bullet. And the Silver, not the Silver Bullet. Bob Seger. Bob Seger, anyway. How's it going? I'm Stuart Cardinal Bunnell. Not great at the reading, but decent enough at the talking bit. We're going to take a quick look at the weather, because it's been 37 whole minutes, going on 38 whole minutes, and if I don't tell you what the weather's like, I might just break out in hives. Whitehorse Airport, mostly cloudy and 17 at the moment. Beaver Creek, mostly cloudy and 18. Burwash, mostly cloudy and 15. CarMax is sitting at 20, mostly cloudy and 17 in Dawson. Farrow's got light rain showers and 17. Haines Junction sitting at 18. Mayo, mostly cloudy and 16. Old Crow sitting at 19. Teslin, mostly cloudy and 16. Watson Lake's got some late rain showers as well, sitting at 13. And once again, at the Whitehorse Airport, it is 17. Now, I think it's just about time for us to get back into some of the tunes that you've come to expect from this show, including songs with very long yet very iconic musical intros, including this one from The Who. It's called Baba O'Reilly, and the intro goes just a little bit longer than you think that it should. But as soon as those keys come in, you know exactly what song you're listening to. 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

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You're listening to The Drive Home on Shone FM 98.1 in Whitehorse and 90.5 in the communities. How's it going? I'm Stuart Cardinal Bunnell, just popping in for William Carlick while he's off for a couple of days. We're going to keep things moving here in just a moment. Of course, your Canadian Press News is just a few minutes out, but some very exciting news for train and stuff on track fans like myself. The McBride Museum of Yukon History is bringing back the McBride Waterfront Trolley this summer on Tuesdays through to Saturdays from 12 to 4 p.m., with those hours being subject to change based on ridership, but that's a loose opening start for you. So if you are kicking around this evening and you're not sure what to do, you want to kill a little bit of time and experience a little bit of Yukon history, you're going to want to head over to the McBride Waterfront Trolley, which runs between the Roundhouse and Rotary Park. I have yet to hop on the trolley myself, but make no mistake, it is in my plans this summer. Also, for history fans, the McBride Copperbelt Mining Museum is going to open on the 18th, which is just on Thursday. For the occasion, there's going to be a small barbecue from 11:30 a.m. to 1:30, on which you can enjoy some summer weather and a ride on the Loki train. So that's not just the trolley, that's also the train, which puts my nerdy heart at in very, very high spirits. I will, at the very least, be heading on the trolley this summer. I'd love to head up to the McBride Copperbelt Mining Museum as well to ride the Loki train and, of course, to learn about history. We've got the Canadian Press News coming up for you in just a couple of minutes. And to help get you there, I think we better get a little bit of CCR, Creedence Clearwater Revival, with Fortunate Son. 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

From the National Newsroom of the Canadian Press, I'm Jason White. Two West Kelowna, B.C. neighborhoods are being evacuated because of a fast-moving wildfire. The 8-hectare blaze near Okanagan Lake was only discovered today. The B.C. Wildfire Service suspects it was caused by human activity. Canada will impose new sanctions against Russia as its war

0: Superintendent Joe Matthews gave an update today about one of the suspects.
1: During the execution of our search warrants on June 11th, we did not find 19-year-old Zahra Jabi. He is outstanding and wanted in connection with the shooting at the U.S. consulate.
0: 43-year-old Constable Mark Pinizzotto was killed last week during a raid linked to several shooting investigations. The man accused of murdering Tatiana Stefanski in rural B.C. more than 2 years ago will now represent himself in court. Vitaly Stefanski pleaded not guilty last month in his ex-wife's killing. MPs are calling on the government to tackle the rise of anti-feminist ideology by funding programs that undercut the, quote, manosphere of online influencers blaming women for men's problems. The House of Commons Women's Committee warns anti-feminist ideologies are becoming increasingly prominent in Canada and around the world. Conservative MP Anna Roberts wants legislation that will help.
2: How do we encourage women to come forward if we don't have the laws that are going to protect them? We need to ensure that they feel safe. The other thing that I think that as a committee that we've discovered is it's also our responsibility to educate the individuals, the males, that they need to respect women.
0: The committee says boys are being presented online with extreme content that glorifies dominating and dehumanizing women and amplifies gender-based violence. The Parole Board of Canada has rejected Jacob Hogard's bid for full parole this month. The 41-year-old former Headley frontman is serving a 5-year prison sentence for sexual assault, causing bodily harm. Canadian restaurant franchisor Foodtastic has acquired the rights to Kinton Ramen. The Montreal-based company already owns 30 other brands, like Pita Pit, Milestones, and Second Cup. It did not reveal what it paid for this latest acquisition. This is the Canadian Press. In sports, the Toronto Maple Leafs have traded goaltender Joseph Woll and depth defenseman Simone Benoit to the Philadelphia Flyers. Toronto gets blue liner Emil Andre, netminder Samuel Ayreson, and a third-round pick at next week's NHL draft. New Toronto GM John Chayka says Andre should help a slow and aging defense corps.
3: Our staff, you know, felt good about him in our roster. Be a smart, competitive player. Helps us break the puck out more efficiently. Good puck mover that can also help join the rush and support offense.
0: Ayreson's a pending restricted free agent, and Chayka says the organization's yet to decide if it'll tender a qualifying offer to maintain the goaltender's rights. The Toronto Tempo are on the road tonight facing the Indiana Fever. It's the WNBA expansion team's first head-to-head with Fever superstar Caitlin Clark. And defending champion Argentina makes its 2026 World Cup debut tonight against Algeria in Kansas City. From the Canadian Press, I'm Jason White.

Tom Petty and the Heartbreakers. That's Mary Jane's Last Dance. You're listening to The Drive Home on Shone FM, 98.1 in Whitehorse, 90.5 in the communities. How's it going? I'm Stuart Cardinal Bunnell, popping in from the newsroom, just covering William's show while he's off for a couple of days. I can already see the traffic piling up on 2nd Avenue, so this is, I hope that if you are there watching me through the Shone FM window, make no mistake, I'm watching you. That last track was a request from one of our listeners who didn't leave a name. Thank you for that. It's a great tune. I haven't heard it in nearly... It has been a very long time since I've heard that. This next one is also a request. This one's going out to a fellow by the name of Darrell from a friend, Brad, out in Marsh Lake. It's Trooper, here for a good time. You're listening to The Drive Home on Shone FM.

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2: Hey, hey, it's Stuart Cardinal Bunnell from the Shone FM newsroom, sitting in for William while he's off for a couple days. I looked away for 2 minutes, not even. I was just enjoying the tunes, just taking a break, taking a breather. I look up and it's raining. It was not raining last time I looked, I swear. And it's looking a little nasty out there. I figured that if I'm that behind on the weather, I should probably mention something before the Shone FM news coming up for you in just a few minutes. Let's take a quick jaunt before we jump back into the tunes. We got light rain showers in Whitehorse, and we're sitting at 14 degrees. Beaver Creek sitting at 18, Burwash 17 with mostly cloudy skies, Carmack sitting at 21, Dawson mostly cloudy and 19, Farrow's got some light rain at 17, Haines Junction sitting at 16, mostly cloudy in Mayo with sitting at 15 degrees, Old Crow sitting at 20, Teslin mostly cloudy and 15, Watson Lake has some light rain at 13, and once again at the Whitehorse Airport, light rain shower and 14. Can confirm that it is raining. I can probably find something about rain to play a little bit later on, but for now I've got Paul Schaefer on deck with some information about this day in rock and roll.
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7: It's June 16th, and today in 1969, the Steve Miller Band releases the album Brave New World. The last track is a song called My Dark Hour, and it features none other than Sir Paul McCartney on backing vocals, drums, guitar, and bass. Paul had gotten into an argument at a recording studio one night with the other members of the Beatles. They left, leaving Paul there with Steve Miller, who was at the studio recording tracks for his album. Steve and Paul jammed together, and the result was My Dark Hour. Paul's other dark hour? Give my regards to Broad Street. June 16, 2007, Rod Stewart marries his third wife, Penny Lancaster, on the Italian Riviera. Hey, Rod, one more wife and the next one's free. Hey, follow me on Twitter at Paul Schaefer. The spelling is S-H-A-F-F-E-R.

0: Ich auf mein Stadtrat zu tun. Edmund Allen Platz. Wie die Leute von
1: Serviceable villain. Dupious to the vices of my mistress, badness of his heart. Lawrence,
2: is he dead? Sit you down, father. Rescue you.
3: From our studios in Whitehorse, Yukon, this is the Shonathem News.
4: This is Stuart Cardinal Bunnell with the Shonathem News for Tuesday, June 16th. The city of Whitehorse has announced a temporary closure of the waterfront trail tomorrow. In a post to social media, the city announced that approximately 100 meters of the waterfront trail near Rotary Park would be closed from 8:50 to 9:05 a.m. on June 17th for the start of the Yukon River Quest canoe race. While directions to the alternate route will be posted at the Robert Campbell Bridge, the city encourages trail users to stop and watch the start of the race at that time. The post says that paddlers will begin the race at 9 a.m. with a run from the picnic shelter at Rotary Park to the boat launch, and that the closure will ensure safety for both trail users and participants. For more information, email parks@whitehorse.ca. In related news, the Alaska Highway will be temporarily closed in both directions through Rabbit's Foot Canyon Thursday evening. In a post to social media, the Government of Yukon's Department of Highways and Public Works said that the section of the highway between Juan Road and Hamilton Boulevard would be closed from 7:30 to 9:30 Thursday evening to ensure the safety of cyclists participating in a memorial bike ride. Highways and Public Works encourages motorists to take Mountain View Drive to bypass the closure during this time. The ride is in memory of Joseph Morrison, a teacher who was struck and killed while riding his bike on the Alaska Highway in 2024. Cyclists will ride from Holy Family Elementary School to the Canada Games Center in his honor. For more information on road closures, visit yukon.ca or 511yukon.ca. The Government of Yukon has launched a new online form to make it easier for Yukoners to update their Yukon Healthcare Insurance Plan information without phoning or visiting an office. The secure tool lets Yukoners update details like mailing addresses and other personal information as part of ongoing work to improve health services and access to personal health information. According to a media release, new healthcare cards are valid for 5 years with no yearly renewal stickers required. While current cards remain valid without a photo, new cards are mailed automatically at expiry and include stronger security features to prevent fraud. The updated cards also support French-speaking residents, allowing them to select French as their preferred language of care, marked by FR on the card. Health and Social Services Minister Brad Cathers said the online option improves access, while French Language Services Minister Laura Lang noted that it advances consistent bilingual services in healthcare. Yukoners can update information at yukon.ca or by calling 867-667-5209. Whitehorse RCMP are searching for a canoeist who went missing on the Teslin River last week. In a media release, Whitehorse RCMP says it responded to a report of an overturned canoe on the Teslin River. According to the release, police found camping gear, an in-reach device, and a life jacket near the canoe. In an update Friday afternoon, police say that the missing canoeist has been identified as 31-year-old Dominic Bandorski from Germany, who began a solo canoe trip on the Teslin River from Johnson's Crossing on June 4th. Bandorski is described as 5 feet 11 inches tall and 165 pounds. A photo shared by police shows him wearing a dark brown Tilly-style hat and dark round glasses. Anyone with information that could assist in locating Bandorski, including anyone who may have seen or spoken with him since June 3rd, is asked to contact their local RCMP or to call Crime Stoppers at 1-800-222-8477 to remain anonymous. That's the Shonafem News for Tuesday, June 16th. 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For Shonafem News, I'm Stuart Cardinal Bunnell.
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0: Chambers Brothers. 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You're listening to The Drive Home on Shone FM 98.1 in Whitehorse, 90.5 in the communities. How's it going? I'm Stuart Cardinal Bunnell. We are going to jump back into the tunes in just a moment. If you're out and about in Whitehorse in particular today, just be careful on the roads. They are looking slick. This is a surprising amount of rain. I wasn't expecting quite this much, but yeah, just drive carefully. Make sure you put your turn your headlights on just to be on the safe side, because the easier you are to see, the less likely you are to cause an accident. Like I said, we got some more music coming up for you. Genesis is on deck, and it's going to play for you right after this.
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0: From the National Newsroom of the Canadian Press, I'm Jason White. Two West Kelowna, BC neighborhoods are being evacuated because of a fast-moving wildfire. The 8-hectare blaze near Okanagan Lake was only discovered today. The BC Wildfire Service suspects it was caused by human activity. Canada will impose new sanctions against Russia as its war in Ukraine continues. The Prime Minister says the sanctions target Russia's shadow fleet, energy revenues, defense industrial, and disinformation actors. Canada's Ambassador to France, Nathalie Drouin, calls the decision very positive.
1: With, you know, recognizing the progress that Ukraine is doing, but also recognizing that we need to continue to support Ukraine in the war they are facing.
0: She also says Canada's ready to contribute in the Middle East, especially in light of a deal between the U.S. and Iran. Toronto police say investigators have linked the U.S. consulate shooting and other shootings to multi-